0: coming back.
1: Kane Brown is on the show, and you already know this is going to be good.
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1: Woman, the music video is a little different from what I'm used to seeing from you, but you've done so many different things. You blend genres and stuff like that. Is there any other genre that you haven't mixed into your music yet that you're kind of wanting to do?
3: Not really. I feel like there's another sound. I have a song called Something I Don't Know that I've teased a little bit just recently, that a lot of people's like, yo, this is what we need from you. That it's a completely different sound. I haven't released anything like that.
1: What kind of vibe is it?
3: Kind of more just like a little bit more hip-hoppy, but not hip-hop, yeah. If that makes any sense. Yeah. I don't really know how to explain. I would just say a different version of Kane Brown.
1: You know what we're going to do? We're going to wait and find out, because I hope you put it out there to all of us.
3: Yeah, I have a plan to write try and do like a little EP of that type of sound, just see what it does.
1: Oh, that'd be
3: just
1: cool.
3: Yeah, just to have fun.
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1: Okay, you've performed in front of some massive crowds all over the world. Any venue out there that still makes you nervous, or that would make you nervous to get up on stage and do at this point?
3: Makes me nervous?
1: Yeah, that you...
3: No, I would say the thing that makes me nervous would be like festivals and who's on the festival with me.
1: Really?
3: Yeah. Like, I don't know, just there's different fan bases.
1: Yeah.
3: So like not all fan bases are cohesive.
1: So you look at the roster and you kind of go, okay, this is going to be a tougher crowd, or
3: yeah,
1: this is going to be an easy one. These guys already come to their concert and mine, so they're coming for both of this kind of thing.
3: Yeah.
1: Yeah. Do you ever worry about like who you're coming after in that regard?
3: No. And not to sound weird, I haven't really came after anybody like in the last few years. I would personally love the direct support slot. That's my go-to butter. I mean, I don't want to. I want to be a headliner. But, yeah, my favorite slot, I mean, if I could live a nice career at a direct support slot, I would.
1: Nice. Yeah. Nice. You wouldn't hear a lot of people say that. I like that you just said that.
3: Yeah.
1: Pressure's off. The money's there. The crowd's there. Like,
3: 45 minutes to an hour.
1: Yep.
3: Just bang, bang, bang, bang. No dead space. Get off the stage, and then you get to watch a free concert after.
1: Nice. Yeah, exactly.
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0: So what's something that people would be surprised that you're just an absolute nerd about?
2: It wouldn't be a surprise. I talk about a lot. Probably video games.
0: Yeah, we've talked about video games a lot.
2: I've gotten a Pokemon recently, which I was in it back in the day, but I've been pulling a lot of cards recently. And then cars. I don't feel like a lot of people know that I'm into cars.
0: What kind of cars?
2: I just love cars in general. Cars, trucks. I'm building a Mazda RX-7 right now.
0: You're building it?
2: Mm-hmm. I mean, I'm not personally building it. Okay. I'm having a shop build it. Okay. And I'm telling them what I wanted to do to it.
0: How are you tricking it out?
2: There was a LS motor in it when I bought it. But I'm going back to a four-rotor, which is unheard of these days. You know what a four-rotor is?
0: Yep, I do. It's going to be interesting.
2: Yeah, so it'll be fun. Going back to the full Japan-style car.
0: All right. I can't wait to see how that comes out.
2: Yeah, it's going to be sick.
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0: 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Speaking of videos, I've learned how to play golf right now.
2: Oh, nice.
0: And I saw that and was like, maybe I should ask him for golf advice and when to get out of the way.
2: Just don't get in front of nobody. Yeah, I drove my ball farther than theirs, and I went up to mine. And he was probably 40 yards away from me, and he just sliced it, and it just hit me directly in the side of the head. But it just split my ear in two.
0: Yeah.
2: So I got 26 or 27 stitches. And there's a little cartilage in there, but other than that, I'm good. I'm still here. There's no crazy damage. It was just split ear.
0: Yeah, I can see a little bit of a scar, but it looks like it's healed really quickly.
2: Yeah, I mean, they said I needed to go back and check in with them, but I'm like, I don't care. You know, whatever. It's closed. It don't hurt.
0: As long as you know you've got your hearing, that's really what matters, right?
2: Yeah.
0: I mean, you're a guy. You can have all the scars you want.
2: Yeah, I'm good.
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0: He's a storyteller, a risk taker, and a fan favorite. 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
0: Okay, so if you could go back and relive like one big moment like in your whole career so far, whether it's on stage or when you nailed a song in the studio or just talking to a fan, if there's one moment that you just would really like want to go back and relive and just absorb the moment, what would it be?
2: I'd say my whole career.
0: Yeah?
2: Yeah.
0: You'd just start over and live it all again?
2: Yeah, I'd just redo it again and actually just live and love in the moment.
0: What's the next thing you're doing that genuinely excites you that's coming up, whether it's music or not? What are you looking forward to?
2: Probably just put my album out and actually touring and playing the songs off the album and enjoying that. I feel like a lot of times before I would play some of the songs off the album, but I would look out there and, you know, the fans don't know the music necessarily, so you can tell some of the energy's died other than playing a number one song.
0: Mm-hmm.
2: So instead of doing that, just actually enjoying playing it and just living in the moment.
0: That's when you know an artist has come into their own, when they get on stage and they're being an artist instead of just trying to put the number ones out there.
2: Yeah.
0: So that, yeah, I love it. And you find out what the audience likes.
2: Yeah.
0: So yeah. It's a good way to read the room, right?
2: Mm-hmm.
0: Kane Brown, I always love having you on the show. Come anytime. Thank you so much.
2: Thank you.
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12: Oh, yes, it is showtime. Good morning, everybody. 1 minute, almost 2 minutes after 5 o'clock, it's the Rich and Casey Show. My name is Rich. Please welcome up here on the stage my good friend and favorite radio personality, Casey Allen.
13: Good morning. Happy Thursday.
12: Good morning and happy Thursday to you too.
13: What's wrong?
12: I have no idea. Just wondering if I stayed with this upper register, if I could do the whole show like this.
13: I hope not.
14: People tune away.
13: Ah, for sure.
14: Anything. Pick a number, 1, 2, 3, 4, or 5.
13: Oh, wow. How about if we go with 2?
14: Line 2. Hello, line 2. Who's this? Where are you calling from?
15: This is Whitey from Ole.
14: Whitey, hey. From Ole. You are our first caller of the day. How are you, Whitey?
15: I'm doing great. How about you guys?
14: Doing fantastic. So good to hear your voice this morning. Remind everybody what you're doing up this early for.
15: I am making deliveries to the dentist office. Okay. And I start right now, and I go to down around East Norton.

0: Phoenix, all that area. I have 8 stop signs. I pick up the molds and the supplies they need and drop them off at the office and take it back to the lab so they can make teeth out of them.
1: All right.
2: How did you get that job?
0: A friend of mine works here and was looking for a part-time job when I retired.
2: Okay.
0: And she hooked me up.
1: There you go. You're hooked up. Out and about doing. Do you work full-time or just part-time?
0: It's about 5 to 6 hours a day, 5 days a week. And then every 2 weeks I get a week off.
1: Do you set your own hours, or do you have to stick to a schedule?
0: I pretty much start the same time every day, but I can go any way I want, just as long as everybody gets their stuff before the patient comes in.
1: Yeah. Did you set your work schedule around listening to the secret 5 o'clock hour wave?
0: Absolutely.
1: I thought so. There you go. Ladies and gentlemen.
0: Absolutely.
1: Here for Whitey. Hey, Whitey, do you have a talent that you keep hidden that nobody really knows about but you and maybe a few select people?
0: I can do really good wheelies on a motorcycle.
1: All right. There you go. That's a pretty good talent. I can't do a wheelie.
0: Yeah, I loved it.
1: I see people do them like on the freeway, and it always freaks me out. Like I'll see a couple of those.
0: I'm not one of those.
1: A couple of those guys driving in and out of traffic, and then suddenly they pull back and. That was my motorcycle.
0: No, that's not me. That's not me. I do it on the dirt. Okay. I do it on the dirt. I don't do them at 100.
1: Yeah. Hey, Whitey, what's your favorite thing about yourself?
0: I'm an easygoing guy. I love people. I talk to everybody I see. You can ask my wife that. She hates when we go somewhere because I have to say goodbye to 400 people before we leave. Yeah.
1: What was your favorite cartoon growing up?
0: Oh, man, that's a tough one. But it's a toss up there between, who was it? The Duck, Daffy Duck, Bugs Bunny. The Roadrunner, those guys, yeah, they were always my favorites.
1: Okay. Can you share some good news? Do you have any good news you'd like to share?
0: Well, let's see. I always have good news. The Only Fair's coming up in 2 weeks. I'm sure I'll see Casey down there.
1: Oh, yeah. Yeah, that's good news. Anytime you get a chance. And I would be a person that can say this. Anytime you get a chance to see Casey Allen, it is good news. It's a good time. So.
0: It is. Yeah. It is. Yeah.
1: Hey,
0: yeah. My wife usually sees her before I do, and she says, "Hey, Casey Allen's over here. You better get over here." She's done it 10.
1: And then,
0: I'll be right over.
1: And that's you go over to go to the tent, and there's 2,000 people around the tent, and you have to.
2: I will have the cookbooks there this year.
1: Oh, you will?
2: Yeah.
0: Yeah, I know. I got to get one.
1: Very, very cool.
0: I got to get one. I got one the last time you had them there at the fair, we got one.
2: Good.
0: That was a long time ago. That was quite a few years ago. Mm-hmm.
1: Hey, Whitey, what's the best way to eat chicken? In other words, what's your favorite way that chicken is cooked? Fried, baked, honey roasted?
0: I'm pretty much a baked guy, you know.
1: Okay.
0: I'm a big fan of the thighs. The thighs and I'm not much on a. Holding the stick and eating it off of that. I'd rather just cut it up and eat it.
1: So you're not a breast man? Is that what you're saying?
0: I like the breast too, but that's the white meat. I like something with a little more dark on it.
1: So let me get this straight, Whitey. You like breasts and thighs. All right, just checking.
0: Yeah, there you go.
1: What was your first car, Whitey?
0: My first car was a 66... Chevy Bel Air.
1: Okay.
0: It was my dad's car. He got a new one, and I ended up buying that from him.
1: Hey, what's that sound in the background there?
2: Yeah, what was
1: Whitey?
0: Oh, I'm in the lab right now. That's the guy's grinding. He's grinding, making teeth.
1: Oh.
0: Okay. Making the molds. He's working on it back there in the lab. And I'm kind of like in a warehouse, just picking up everything to go with me today.
1: Okay. Well, listen, if I gave you 15 seconds, Whitey, to drop some pearls of wisdom on the 3 or 4 people listening, what would you say?
0: Okay. And here's another happy thing. Well, it's happy but sad. But we are doing a POW-MIA run this weekend that goes to Wernersville to support the missing in action guys that haven't made it home yet. And so that's a good thing. But I just say, smile at people, say hello, hold the door, tell a first responder you appreciate what they do, tell the servicemen that you appreciate everything they do, the cops, everybody, you know. Just try to be nice to people, and they usually be nice back to you.
1: All right. Okay. Very, very well said. Whitey, do you want to go see the monster trucks at the Buck this weekend?
0: I do.
1: All right. Ah. Well, hold on. We're going to get some info
0: from Saturday?
1: You.
0: Is Saturday?
1: It is Saturday night.
0: Yes, I definitely do.
1: All right. Okay. Well, hold on a second. And we can't thank you enough for being our...

0: 105 WIOV. That is Keith Urban and drums. You look good in my shirt. And it's Rich and Casey. It's 12 minutes after 5 o'clock. Thank you, Whitey from Olie, for being our first caller of the day. Always good to hear from Whitey. Always good to know that he's listening to us and not Y102. Good morning. So Dolly Parton passed away, as we know, and it hit everybody pretty hard. And what I was going to ask this morning is, I posted, it was felt all over the world, but was there another celebrity passing that hit you hard? And when I posted this, I knew immediately one for you, Casey.
1: Yeah, and it would be Princess Di.
0: Princess Di.
1: Yeah.
0: And you and Brian Sigmund said
1: is
0: Princess
1: that who
0: Di.
1: He said? Yeah.
0: Yeah, so I put that question out there, and we've already got a few answers. Josh Eifert said Toby Keith, his passing is one that got to me. Said he was a fan of his, and it came a little less than a year after his sister's death, also from cancer. So you can understand the correlation.
1: Yeah.
0: Deb Klopp said Michael Jackson for sure freaked her out. And I think that, you know, all of these deaths, the Toby Keiths, the Michael Jacksons, the Dolly Partons, I see Audrey Anderson saying Robin Williams, who, by the way, is our 60-second stand-up this morning. They all are deaths that you remember exactly where you were when you heard about it.
1: Mm-hmm.
0: And, you know, Robin Williams, I was driving home from here. And this, I believe, 2014. Was it 12 years ago? Oh, my gosh.
1: I don't know. And I don't remember where I was when I heard about his.
0: I do, because I was in the car, and I immediately picked up my phone. Sorry, officers. And I called Murph. And Murph and I talked about it. We did that with Whitney Houston. It was like, who is going to tell who?
1: Somebody. Oh, really?
0: Yeah, that was kind of our little competition. Audrey Cleaver said Toby Keith and Joe Diffie. Deaths were pretty hard to take. So, yeah, we're keeping this question out there this morning. I don't want to get into a bummer sort of discussion,
1: right.
0: But, you know, significant passings of celebrities, you know, does it affect you? And there are people out there that will tell you, no, it doesn't affect me whatsoever. Danette Sigmund, Brian's wife, she said Toby Keith got her. And Tim Curry died.
1: Yeah, I know.
0: He was 80. J.P. Morgan died yesterday.
1: Yes.
0: She was 94, and if you're wondering who she is, she was a comedian. She was pretty big in the 70s, and she also was on The Gong Show.
1: Right. That's where I remember her.
0: And she was one of the guests, not the guests, but the judges, J.P. Morgan.
1: Mm-hmm.
0: And she was fired from The Gong Show. Did you know that?
1: No, I didn't know that.
0: Do you know why she was fired from The Gong Show?
1: Obviously, no.
0: She was Mean Gene the Dancing Machine was out doing his thing.
1: Yeah.
0: And she ripped her shirt off and showed her boobs. And it was caught on camera. And just for a brief second.
1: Oh, my.
0: Now, later episodes edited it out. But somehow YouTube, if you go to YouTube.
1: You can see it?
0: You can see it.
1: I'm going to watch that.
0: While we were preparing the show this morning, you don't recall me playing.
1: Is that what you were watching?
0: I was watching, yeah. I said, boobs, I got to see that.
1: But that shouldn't have fired her. That should have fired the cameraman.
0: He's supposed to keep his camera on people. He can't stop people.
1: Well, he doesn't have to have it on her when she's doing that.
0: Well, she was dancing around, and she just kind of... But if you're like me and you want to see it, feel free to go to Gong Show Uncensored.
1: Okay.
0: And you can see it. Gene the Dancing Machine. And check it out. Anyways, this will be our little topic of discussion this morning. Also, toilet paper shortage pending. What? Again?
1: Really? Already? What the heck?
0: Casey chose the letter Y. We have another Y song coming up next. I-105.
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0: And a big good morning to you. It's a Thursday morning. We like to call that all Friday. And welcome to the show. It's going to be stormy today. Yesterday was another beautiful day, though, wasn't it?
1: Yeah, I got in the pool for about an hour, but it got dark.
0: When do you close the pool at your house?
1: We don't have a certain date.
0: Probably after Labor Day, though.
1: Yeah.
0: Okay. Just curious. Scattered thunderstorms today. High getting up to 83. They're saying some of them could be quite severe. We'll see the shower start about 3 and then sometime in the evening, maybe starting at 5, maybe moving into the evening.
1: Okay.
0: We're going to have some scattered thunderstorms. Some of them could be strong, so stay on high alert. Tomorrow, partly cloudy and a high getting up to 83 degrees. Boy, oh boy, a lot of folks checking in just during that commercial break. Your neighbor, Ernie Dunkelberger, said, "Dolly's death hits hard. I don't normally get emotional for a celebrity's death. However, my mother was very emotional upon hearing of Elvis's death."
1: Okay.
0: In 1977. Yeah, I mean, these are deaths that you remember where you were when you heard them. Do you remember where you were when you heard about Elvis Presley?
1: No, but I do remember my dad crying when Kennedy was shot.
0: Yeah. Yeah, see, I wasn't born yet, but my mom tells me that everybody was flipping out, you know, because, you know, back then we didn't have 24-hour news.
1: Right.
0: We had, but somehow that was the first time TV news took over the television. And she said that she was walking down the street in Harrisburg, and some lady said, "The president has been shot." And she was like, "What?" And the lady was crying. She was like, "The president." And so my mom, who was dating my dad at the time, well, I hope so. I mean, I was to be born just a few months later. but she They ran home and they turned on the TV, and she said they sat there for the next 3 or 4 days, just, you know, drinking it in.
1: Yeah.
0: Seeing what was going on. Yeah. So it was a pretty crazy time. By the way, I want to get this out. This has nothing to do with celebrities passing, but Denise from Narvon, who is always great and checks in every morning, she said, "Good morning, Rich and Casey. I want to wish my son a great day with his new job." So,
1: oh, good.
0: Denise from Narvon's son.
1: Good luck.
0: Have a great day with your new job. Here's Lady A. "You Look Good, Acoustic Style." It's I-105. Come on.

0: I'm on a 5WIOV. That's Lady A, and you look good. 525. It is the Rich and Casey Show. You look good this morning. Your hair looks very nice.
1: Oh, aren't you nice? I just got it dude'd yesterday.
0: You got it dude'd.
1: Got it dude'd up.
0: All right. Well, that explains everything. Of course, yeah. On the other side of things, you've never said that about my hair. As a matter of fact, you said I need a haircut.
1: You do, and so did the Mahatma yesterday. You were on the phone talking to somebody, and he looked at me and he went, he needs a haircut.
0: Oh, you're kidding me.
1: No, I'm not. And I said, I know. I've told him that. He says, is he trying to grow a mullet? I said, I don't even think it looks like a mullet.
0: What do you think it looks like?
1: I think it makes you look like an old man.
0: Wow.
1: I think you need to get it cut. Yeah. It's just that
0: it's this stuff, chorus of voices now.
1: It's the stuff down on your neck. It's long.
0: What if I just took a razor to it?
1: Well, that's fine. And I'll take a scissors to it if you want me to.
0: Wow. This chorus of voices. You, the Mahatma now.
1: Yeah.
0: This is the kind of smack he's talking behind my back. He needs a haircut.
1: It wasn't behind your back. He was standing right beside me.
0: Yeah, but I was
1: me.
0: On the phone.
1: Yeah, well, that's your fault.
0: He didn't look at me and go, hey, dude. Yeah, my wife, another.
1: Did she say something?
0: Yeah,
1: really?
0: She's on me too. I thought you were getting a haircut.
1: Yeah. Well, you told me when you came back from vacation you would. And how long ago was that?
0: You know, it's so funny.
1: That would have been August 10th.
0: It's so funny because, you know, I was just in the bathroom, I don't know, within the hour.
1: Admiring yourself.
0: I was. I was looking at my hair going, you know, that the hair, it's really making you look a little younger.
1: No.
0: Really, you think it makes me look old?
1: I do. It looks like an older person that just doesn't go get his hair cut. Oh, wait, that's you.
0: All right. Enough of you. 527. Stick around. Your 60-second stand-up is coming up next.
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0: Yeah, you know when we're running commercials for toilet paper that there's going to be a shortage.
1: Yeah.
0: You know, I guess we get most of our toilet paper from Canada. Is that correct?
1: I don't know.
0: And we got this new tariff thing that's happening, and they're going to tariff us, and we're going to tariff them.
1: Such a mess.
0: It is a mess. And unfortunately, one of the drawbacks of that, of the many, is that toilet paper prices are expected to either skyrocket or the supply is not going to be there.
1: So, here we go again.
0: Yeah, we went through that, I think, with COVID. Wasn't that like 5-6 years
1: ago? Yeah.
0: Either way, I'm not going to worry about it today, but next week, when my home supply runs out,
1: we'll be out gathering leaves. It's fall. The leaves will be falling.
0: Hey, can you loan me a few pages from that Sears catalog? It's 5:32, 28 minutes ahead of 6 o'clock, and it's going to be stormy this afternoon, high right around 83 tomorrow. Some peaks of sunshine with a high of 83 degrees. We're talking about a celebrity death that hits you hard. I mean, the impact of Dolly, I mean, it can't be understated for the world. Christina Eichert said Betty White's passing. Pretty terrible.
1: Yeah.
0: I think a lot of people felt that. She was another beloved figure that we lost.
1: Yep.
0: And I was trying to come up with beloved figures. Now, maybe that's a question we save for next week. But who is a beloved? Now that Dolly's gone, who's next on the list? Who's a beloved figure that we can all, regardless of politics, or regardless of, you know, affiliate, any of that kind of stuff.
1: Wow.
0: Just we look at and we say, ah, that person.
1: I want to be like them.
0: Yeah. Be like Dolly.
1: Yeah.
0: Isn't that the phrase we started throwing around yesterday? I mean, because there's a lot of people on the cusp. And I don't want to be morbid here, but Dick Van Dyke's going to be 101 in December. And everybody likes Dick Van Dyke, don't they?
1: Yeah, for sure. Absolutely.
0: I don't know anybody that ever said, I can't stand Dick Van Dyke dancing around. His white beard. Can't stand that guy. William Shatner's going to be 95, or he is 95.
1: He doesn't seem it.
0: He doesn't.
1: Mm-mm.
0: You know, I mean, I haven't seen him out and about and talking. I mean, the last time I saw him was when he was hopping off that Blue Origin spaceship. But I know he's still out there. George Takei from Star Wars, or Star Trek, I'm sorry. You know, he worked with, he was Sulu.
1: Oh, okay.
0: And he worked with Captain Kirk, who was William Shatner. But George Takei is 89. 89 years old, my friends. So, Jane Fonda's 88.
1: I know, and she looks awesome.
0: She does look pretty good.
1: Well, of course, she's most likely had work done, but still.
0: She's not one of those people. There's a lot of people who still hold a lot of resentment towards her for some of her comments that were made about the Vietnam Vietnam War back in the day. But Carol Burnett, I think everybody loves Carol Burnett.
1: Oh, absolutely, and Julie Andrews.
0: Yeah, Carol Burnett's 93. Julie Andrews is 90, will be 91 in October.
1: And she looks great, too. And so does Carol Burnett.
0: Yeah, but I look like an old man because I let my hair go.
1: Yep.
0: 5:34. Here's a celebrity's death that we've heard quite a few people mention this morning that had an impact on their lives, and that's Robin Williams. Here he is talking about GPS at I-105.
12: And most cars now have GPS, which is kind of cool. I have a GPS in my car. I was driving across the Golden Gate Bridge. I was halfway across, and all of a sudden the car went, take a right turn. What? No can do, Hal. Not that depressed, really. And maybe they should have a GPS that ages with you, becomes age appropriate. So eventually the car's going, there's your turn, hello! No, no, that's it. And maybe the next one, that could be it, that might be it. Yeah, that's the one. There used to be a gas station there, yeah. Yeah. That's when gas was a nickel a gallon, that's it, yeah. I want a Scottish GPS, because I think that would be an honest GPS. It'd be going, there's your turn. You've missed it, you idiot. Yeah. And They say that Bob Dylan is going to be making a GPS. I want that GPS. Driving down the road, look ahead, there's a light. Fairly soon, very soon, you're going to have to take a right. Driving along, driving along, driving in the land of the free. Don't remember to pull off, and you have to take a pee. Do it now.

0: 105 WIOV. That's Morgan Wallen. Bitten by Now, it is the Rich and Casey show. It is 540. Wow, it's 540 already.
1: Wow.
0: It's crazy. We were talking about toilet paper, and I see quite a few people have checked in about toilet paper this morning. As a matter of fact, John, the Sunbelt mechanic, said, it's going to be a messy situation if we run out of toilet paper.
1: Amen.
0: You got that right, my friend. We're talking also about celebrities whose passing hit you pretty hard, you know, because, I mean, let's face it, Dolly Parton's passing hit the world hard.
1: It did.
0: It was unexpected, but we knew she had health problems, but I don't think any of us thought she was going to pass.
1: No, and I can remember every time we heard about a health problem, you would say to me, what's going to happen when Dolly passes?
0: Yeah.
1: And here we are.
0: Finding out what happens.
1: Yeah.
0: Flags were at half staff. Adam checked in. He said, is it bad if I think the half staff flags are for Dolly Parton? No, it's not bad at all, Adam. As a matter of fact, they are at half staff for Dolly. The president asked for them to be at half staff for the next week.
1: Mm-hmm.
0: So, yes, when you see it out there, you know. Geez.
1: What?
0: Oh, this is sad.
1: Oh, no.
0: Aaron said...
1: Aaron Finfrock?
0: No, not Aaron Finfrock. I'm sorry. This is Corinne. She lost her black cat. He had a massive tumor in his head.
1: Oh, baby.
0: She said, Rich, when does it get better? Hey, my heart goes out to you, Corinne. Yeah. She's lost so much just in the past 30 days. So I'm sorry. I'm sorry for everything that you're going through. Bean's checking in this morning, and she said Ozzy's passing hit her pretty hard.
1: Oh, okay.
0: And she said when Clint Eastwood goes, that's going to hit her pretty hard. I mean, Clint Eastwood, he's in his 90s as well.
1: Yes.
0: It's like 95, 96 years old. Scott from Moulton said the one that hit him hard was Steve Irwin, Crocodile Hunter.
1: Oh, yeah.
0: He said he was awesome. The current person that we call a treasure, Dick Van Dyke. Maybe Reba or maybe Bobby Vinton.
1: So. Did they really say Bobby Vinton?
0: Yeah. Educator Sam said, just a heads up, it's already pouring down rain in Shrewsbury New Freedom area.
1: Oh, it is.
0: Yeah. I think mostly, I mean, I was looking at the radar. That's going to pass.
1: Yeah, I had drizzle on the way in today, not pouring.
0: They're not expecting some, you know, serious rain to come in until, I guess, starting this afternoon.
1: Okay.
0: And just looking at the radar, I can see that's going to pass, Sam. So we were talking about toilet paper this morning. Apparently, they held a toilet paper press conference, and we had the audio from that.
2: Oh. Yeah. Thank you. We are here to address one of the most pressing issues. We are working around the clock to keep America from being wiped out. If this isn't a main priority, it's certainly number two. And nobody wants to be caught with their pants down. We understand this could be a sticky situation, so flush away your worries because we are going to get to the bottom of this. Otherwise, we could end up in deep doo-doo. Thank you.
0: Let's see, there you go.
1: Okay.
0: No, I
1: now agree. We know.
0: I agree with everything he said. 543, celebrity birthdays coming up in mere moments at I-105.
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4: 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We're in good shape on 30, 283, 222, 272, and 501 look good. 772 and 322, no delays. Berks County moving well on 176. 12 and 222, 61 and 662, no issues. We're in good shape on I-78. Lebanon County's accident-free. No issues, Turnpike. John Wilspach, right now traffic.
5: 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New Holland.
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0: Yes, it is, Rich and Casey. It's 5:45, and all queued up and ready to fire some Alan Jackson, Living on Love. As far as your weather goes, it is raining in Shrewsbury, New Freedom, as okay. Educator Sam let us know. But really, the rains really is supposed to start about 3 o'clock. And then we could see some severe thunderstorms are saying those little dust up tornadoes could happen, and very strong winds, lots of lightning. So depending on where you are, but just be aware of all of that stuff. Right now it is that time of the morning. Folks, celebrity birthdays. KC Allen, what'd you got?
1: Alexa Penavega is 38. She's from Spy Kids. Patrick J. Adams from Suits is 45. Aaron Paul, who was Jesse on Breaking Bad, is 47 today. Sarah Chalke's 50. She's from Scrubs. She was also the second Becky on Roseanne. Tony Kanal from No Doubt is 56. Chandra Wilson, who is on Grey's Anatomy, is 57. The Dog Whisperer, Cesar Millan, 57 today.
0: I saw him in concert one time.
1: Cesar Millan?
0: Yeah, he did a show at Santander Performing Arts Center.
1: Kind of remember that he does that kind of thing.
0: Yeah, Fran and I won. It was awesome.
1: Was it?
0: Yeah.
1: I think he has been at American Music Theater, too. Somebody was there.
0: Yeah.
1: Colt Ford, turning 57 today. Glenn Matlock from the Sex Pistols, 70 today. Alex Lifeson from Rush is 73. WWF star Sergeant Slaughter is 78. Barbara Bach, who was a Bond girl, also she is the wife of Ringo Starr, turns 80 today. And actress Tuesday Weld is 83 today.
0: Wow. The only one you forgot was Bobo.
1: Who's Bobo?
0: Bobo from Cypress Hill.
1: Who's Cypress Hill?
0: Insane in the Membrane. It's 58 years old today. Celebrities no longer with us who would be celebrating Pee Wee Herman.
1: Oh, really?
0: Also known as Paul Rubens. If he was still alive, he'd be 74 years old. Jeff Cook from Alabama. If he was still alive, he would be 77 years old. And Daryl Dragon.
1: Oh, yeah, from Captain and Tennille.
0: The Captain, yes. If he was still alive, he'd be 84 years old. And those, my friends, are your celebrity birthdays. Here's Alan Jackson, Living on Love. It's I-105.

0: 95WIOV, that's Alan Jackson, Living on Love. It is the Rich and Casey Show. And we're talking about celebrity death that maybe had an impact on you, much like Dolly Parton had an impact on the entire world when she passed away. Grain Hauler Gary said, honestly, felt pretty sad when Ozzy left. And I think I kind of felt the same way. It wasn't unexpected. I mean, we knew it was pending. He did his last show. But it came so sudden afterwards. And I think that's kind of where, you know, my wife told me if Barry Manilow passes, that it's she doesn't know how. She's going to be inconsolable. We were watching Barry Manilow last night. She's bringing up YouTube.
1: Really?
0: I think she's somewhat obsessed. And, of course, we went and saw him
1: right
0: back in June at Santander. And now he's canceled the rest of his tour.
1: I saw that. And, you know, he is one of those people that is part of everybody's life, I think, pretty much. I mean, whether they're old or young, they know who Barry Manilow is.
0: I would love to agree with you on that, but...
1: you don't think so?
0: Nah, I was talking to some youngsters in their 30s.
1: And they didn't know who Barry Manilow was.
0: They said they had no idea. No idea.
1: That's a sin.
0: Well, I think it plays to the fact that sometimes we think because, you know, we know him and we know him and we've known him our whole lives, that somehow everybody knows him. But, you know, the under 40 crowd are like, Barry Manilow, who's that? Wow. Don't get me wrong. I know there are some out there, but it's kind of like the Beatles. I mean, we talk about the Beatles.
1: Yeah.
0: But we really are showing our age when we talk about some of these people.
1: So what about Paul McCartney?
0: What about Paul McCartney? A lot of people don't know who Paul McCartney is.
1: No, but the people that do, I mean, is he going to be one of those people that's going to hit you hard?
0: I think Paul McCartney will hit me hard. Yes. Ringo Starr will hit me. Because they're the only two Beatles left.
1: Mm-hmm.
0: And people of a certain age, like us, I mean, we know the Beatles. And so it's going to be a pretty tough one. Ripper Magoo checked in. He said Dale Earnhardt hit him pretty hard.
1: Oh, yeah.
0: Raise hell. Praise Dale. And he said, you know, Dale Earnhardt, because it was so sudden. You know, I remember that day. That's another one of those days. You remember exactly where you were. I was in Prescott, Arizona.
1: I was
0: at a hotel, a motel, I guess I should say, a no-tell motel.
1: I don't know if I want to hear about this.
0: Well, I won't tell you all the details, but I do remember it was called the CC Inn. And I remember there was a guy on the payphone outside. The rooms didn't have phones. So I went outside, I had to make a call, and there was a guy on the payphone. It was snowing that day in Prescott. And he was talking, and he was telling his friend, Dale is dead. I was like, what? And I said, who are you talking about? He goes, Dale Earnhardt died. And I ran back into my room, and I turned on the TV, and it was like, oh, my gosh. Mm. So, yeah, I mean, I get it. Thank you, Ripper, for bringing that up this morning. I appreciate it. I didn't mean to sound like that. Thanks for bringing that up.
1: That's what it sounds like.
0: That's what the topic is. You know, please do bring it up. JR from Lancaster said Robin Williams hit him pretty hard. Patrick Swayze and Toby Keith.
1: Yeah.
0: I think we could agree with all of those. We'll keep the topic going. Casey's Choice coming up next, I-105.
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3: 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Are you playing a skittle in an elementary school production of Willy Wonka?
2: That was just a few seconds inside the mind of the lady that works at the dry cleaners.
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5: 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We're in good shape on 30, 283, 222, 272, and 501 look good. 772 and 322, no delays. Berks County moving well on 176, 12 and 222, 61 and 662, no issues. We're in good shape on I-78. Lebanon County's accident-free. No issues, Turnpike. John Will Spock, right now, traffic.
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2: All right, 5:59, 1 minute ahead of 6 o'clock. It is Rich and Casey. Wow, a lot of messages coming in on this, on celebrity deaths. Their passings that struck you and hit you pretty hard. Tony Clough said Dale Earnhardt and Robin Williams. He said he was watching the race when Dale got killed. Hey, you know what? Mm. I was watching the race too. I just went out to use the payphone day and... I had seen the accident, but I don't think any of us were at the time thinking that, you know, it was that extreme. And then I go out to use a payphone, and there's this dude on the phone, and he's crying, and it's like, what's going on? Dale Earnhardt's dead. I remember him turning at me, and I can remember exactly that moment standing there while the snow was coming down. And this guy wasn't wearing a shirt.
3: Wow.
2: I remember he had like a tattoo over his stomach. I don't know why I remember these little details, but the tears in his eyes, he was projecting some emotion. Yeah. And as you could tell, a lot of people felt the impact of Dale Earnhardt passing.
3: Yeah.
2: 6 o'clock straight up, Casey Allen, allow me to get down on one knee and gently press the key fob to the radio station into your hand, look you in the eye and say, hey, Casey Allen.
3: Hey, what?
2: What are you playing?
3: Well, you said earlier that today would have been Jeff Cook's birthday. So let's do an Alabama song. And since we're in baseball season and at my house, the Little League is on 24/7, let's do Cheap Seats.
2: All right. Casey's Choice, I-105.

0: I-105 WIOV, that's Alabama. Cheap seats, that's Casey's choice this morning. Excellent job, as always, Casey
1: Thank
0: Allen.
1: Thank you.
0: Thank everybody for listening here during the secret 5 o'clock hour. Very powerful, interactive hour, and I fully anticipate that to continue into this other show. I mean, I've got so many texts in here, and I haven't even gotten to a third of the texts that I've got on a celebrity's passing that impacted you. But we've got this other show to get that done. And Casey Allen, we can't get to that show until you say huevos rancheros.
1: Hasta luego.
2: Get it in.
0: And welcome to the other show we were about to go do. This is WIOV-FM, WIOV, HD1, Ephrata, Lancaster, Reading. What you got?
1: Work will be continuing on that Route 3222 interchange in Lancaster County. PennDOT announced that paving on the shoulder from the southbound Route 222 ramp to the eastbound Route 30 will result in a stop condition as well as lane closures beginning at 9 o'clock tonight, and it will last till 6 o'clock tomorrow morning. All this, of course, weather permitting, and keep in mind the acceleration lane will also be closed.
0: All right. Thank you, Casey. 6 minutes after 6 o'clock. Stick around. Tyler Hubbard up next. I-105.
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5: Lancaster County's accident-free, no delays on 283, 222, or 30. 272 and 501 are in good shape. 23 and 322 check in fine. No issues in Berks County. 176, 12 and the West Shore Bypass are quiet. 61's getting busier. No delays. I-78. Lebanon County's in good shape. If you see a problem, 717-901-5000. John Wilsbach, right now traffic.
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0: at 105 WIOV. That is Tyler Hubbard with Park. Tyler, of course, is going to be headlining our Fall Fest concert. Co-headlining, I guess, right, is the best way to say it, as he and Nate Smith will be there. And, you know, he'll be there with Josh Ross and, of course, Harper Grace and Trent Becker in the Collective. And, of course, Jillian Smith singing the national anthem. Thank you to our sponsors, Rutter's, the law offices of Metzger Wickersham, Helms Construction, and Ashley. And there's something I want to bring up here as far as tickets go. We were alerted to a third-party seller on these tickets. And then when we looked into it, this all started going down yesterday, right before we went off the air.
1: Mm-hmm.
0: And it continued when we did leave the air. And we found this third-party seller site, and we were like, what is this? And they were selling tickets
1: for an astronomical amount of money.
0: $64 for general admission. And they were putting seat numbers on there. And if you go to the website, it showed, it looked legit.
1: Yeah.
0: And they were saying, we are 100% guaranteed and all this other stuff. And then there were more sites. The more we looked into it, one site in particular had a VIP box.
1: A box.
0: Oh my God. $273.
1: Oh, that's not us, folks. Please.
0: And if you wanted to sit in the mezzanine.
1: There's a mezzanine?
0: According to this site, there was. It was $173.
1: Oh my gosh.
0: I just want to say, you know, we're getting close to Fall Fest. I know a lot of people are going to be buying their tickets over the next 6 weeks. Buy them via our website
1: and only
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1: So, because if you buy your tickets through them and you show up Fall Fest Day,
0: you're
1: out of luck, probably.
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1: Right.
0: So I'm just telling you, if you get your tickets outside of where you can guarantee they are legit and valid, you can get them. 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This is insane. 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That's it. And we even called one of the sites yesterday. Got somebody on the phone. Yeah. And it was not somebody from this country. It was somewhere else.
1: Mm-hmm.
0: And then they were asked, you know, where'd you get these tickets from that you're selling? They said, we got them from the source, the seller. And we said, we're the seller.
1: And we didn't get them to you.
0: So, yeah, again, WIOV.com or fallfestconcert.com. And that goes for any of the other scammers that get on our Facebook page and say, hey, we still have vendor space or vendor booths available. Don't click on that stuff.
1: Right.
0: It's not legit.
1: Yeah.
0: And we actually reached out to the person, the company that is, you know, selling for us, you know, ShowSlinger. And they said this is just a dark spot on the ticketing industry. And some other places and venues have been going through this as well.
1: Yeah, I'm sure.
0: So I just want to be the, you know, I know I've gone on quite some time about this.
1: No, but it's important for people to know this.
0: Yeah, because if you spend money on a concert, you want to know you're going to get through the gate. You don't want some counterfeit tickets.
1: Right.
0: So WIOV.com or fallfestconcert.com is where you go. Right now, it's some news from the world of country. Dolly Parton, true businesswoman, spent the past several years working with a hand-picked team to create a roadmap of projects she wanted to see through even though she's gone. For example, Dolly's Tennessean travel stops are going to celebrate National Truck Driver Appreciation Week beginning September 13th. The Songteller Hotel and Dolly's Life of Many Colors Museum is going to have their grand opening on September 29th in Nashville. Dolly dolls are going to be available online September 15th.
1: Oh, that's cute.
0: Yeah, all kinds of stuff. I mean, there's a 9-to-5 jewelry collection with
1: Kendra
0: Scott. I'm
1: going to be checking into that.
0: It's coming out in January. And, of course, we mentioned the other day she's working on an Avatar. And I'm really just scratching the surface of all the things Dolly that are coming up.
1: Well, that Dolly love will continue because Miley Cyrus paid tribute to her godmother. She said, "The feeling of losing my Aunt Dolly is beyond what feels right to share. Our most sacred moments were private, and they'll stay there behind the stage beneath the glamour. What I know is Dolly would want me to feel it, write a song about it, and then continue on and be strong. I have an angel by my side. I always have. One of our last conversations was about music and metamorphosis." Now, Miley previously mentioned a couple years ago that August 25th is an important date to her because it's Billy Ray's birthday.
0: Wow.
1: Yeah.
0: One other thing about Dolly Parton. There is a new tropical storm forming in the Atlantic Ocean.
1: Mm-hmm.
0: Just happens to be named Dolly.
1: Yeah, and that was named long ago.
0: Very coincidental that it's happening. But yeah, it's almost like The Simpsons.
1: Yeah.
0: You know how they predicted the future? This was done 6 years ago. And it just happens to be the next one coming up. So if it's named Dolly, I'm hoping it doesn't have too much destruction. It's 6:17. Stick around. On the way, we got Luke Bryan next. I-105.
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0: I-105 WIOV, that's Luke Bryan. Sunrise, sunburn, sunset repeated is Rich and Casey. I was talking about third-party ticket sites.
1: Yeah.
0: And how somehow six or seven of them that we found yesterday were selling Fall Fest tickets. And it's just ridiculous because and I know we hammer you over the head with, you know, hey, Fall Fest is coming, and we get those ticket prices. And the ticket websites out there to you every day, several times a day. If you're listening to the station, you know,
1: yeah,
0: that we're getting it out there. My concern outside of local listeners is anybody that might be in Philadelphia that was thinking about coming, or maybe Josh Ross, who's from Canada, maybe is having people come. They don't know. They just happen to find these websites and they go, oh, look, oh,
1: there's the tickets.
0: I could get tickets in the mezzanine.
1: Yeah.
0: Rembrandt Rich from Quarryville said he's been to a few Fall Fest concerts, always gets the VIP tickets. There is no mezzanine. You're absolutely right.
1: That's right.
0: Gene from Kissel Hill said, how much do they charge to park on site? It's $25.
1: Right.
0: However, there's free parking at Roots, and you could take the shuttle bus. All questions that you want answered as far as Fall Fest goes and where you can buy tickets is fallfestconcert.com.
1: Right. I always go there.
0: Yeah, I always give WIOV.com because it's simple to remember and you could still link up there. But that is the only place that you can buy valid tickets. All these other sites are scams.
1: Mm-hmm.
0: And if you see somebody on our Facebook saying, hey, I just found out something came up that day. I'm not going to be able to use my tickets. So I got two tickets for sale. Don't buy them.
1: No, don't do that.
0: Because it's just not real, and you don't know who to trust. And if you end up buying some counterfeit tickets, you know, it's going to be pretty disheartening when you get to the gate and you find out that you bought mezzanine seats for $173, which
1: and
0: is
1: there
0: insane.
1: Is no such thing.
0: Yeah, those prices are insane. It's not real. It's not real. The only real place to get tickets for this event is WIOP.com or fallfestconcert.com. Grain Hauler Gary said scammers to him rank up there with some of the worst criminals and the crimes. You're right. I mean, mm-hmm. They prey on unsuspecting people. You're just trying to come up, you know, hey, listen, I want to get four tickets. You know, they're only $25. I want to get four tickets for my family and I want to go see Fall Fest. You know, it's just as simple. It's such a great family atmosphere when you get out there. It's very community driven. It's been around for 34 years. And then you got some yin yang from, you know, wherever these sites are being built at, trying to steal your money. I mean, it's just crazy to me. And you're right. It's some of the worst criminal activity. If they're not doing that, they're preying on, you know, older women like my mother, you know, trying to steal their bank accounts, which drives me crazy. So again, WIOV.com. 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That's the only legitimate sites to buy the tickets for Fall Fest. Megan Maroney up next, I-105.
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3: Lancaster County have an accident in Raffo Township. This is going to be on Mount Joy Road, 772 at Weaver Road. No delays on 30. We're looking good. 283, 222, and 272. Berks County, no issues on 176 or 12. We're in good shape. 183, just watch your speed there. No delays on I-78. Lebanon County is incident free. Chow Will Spock, right now traffic.
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0: 105 WIOV. Excuse me if I sound a little out of breath. Casey's got me doing these things in here that apparently guys can't do that women can do, and they're physical feats of putting your head against a wall and trying to lift a trash can and then lift yourself
1: these
0: up.
1: These people were lifting chairs, but I don't think we can lift our chairs in here.
0: There was another one where you kind of get down in the downward dog position of yoga, and you put your right hand behind your back and your left hand behind your back, and then you got to kind of lift yourself
1: and
0: up.
1: And you have to sit up, yeah.
0: I can't do it. And apparently, guys can't do it,
1: yeah.
0: So, you know, but anyways, we were working on that.
1: These are the things we do.
0: Yep, it's a tough job. We have been talking this morning about celebrity passings, you know, ones that impacted your life, that stand out, that are very significant, you know, like Dolly Parton passing away. I mean, mm-hmm. It was just, wow, my goodness gracious. Running Valerie said the death of Michael Jackson hit her pretty hard.
1: Okay.
0: Because it was so unexpected.
1: True.
0: I remember that day too. I remember exactly where I was.
1: Where were you?
0: I was in the basement at my house, and I had a TV on down there, and I had a couch, and I was sitting. Since all that's been removed, I remodeled it into an office. But at the time, there was a TV down there and a couch. So I was sitting there, and I remember Tom Russell from Channel 21 mm-hmm. was interviewing people downtown saying, "How do you feel about the passing of Michael Jackson?" And I went, "What?" I just turned it on. And I went, "Fran, come down here. Michael Jackson died?" And next thing you know, they're showing helicopters around his house and all kinds of stuff. So, yeah, I mean, impactful celebrity deaths. Kathy Logan said Princess died, just like you.
1: Mm-hmm.
0: Because Princess died. Do you remember where you were when you saw that?
1: I was at the theater. But I came home and we had a TV in the bedroom. I sat down on the floor. John was asleep. I just sat on the floor and watched it till morning.
0: Yeah. Did you cry?
1: Oh, yeah.
0: Yeah.
1: Now, when Michael Jackson died, we were in Myrtle Beach.
0: Okay.
1: Because Abby lived there at the time and we were visiting her.
0: Yeah. There are certain deaths that just have that impact. Steve from Wernersville said Hulk Hogan said it stopped him instantly at work. He said he grew up loving that guy and watching him as a kid. Yeah, that was a stunning death too. Again, unexpected.
1: Yeah.
0: It's not like the end of a long illness where you go, but even still, I mean, we knew Dolly wasn't well, but we didn't know she was going to die.
1: We didn't know she was that ill.
0: That's true.
1: Really.
0: 6:39, 21 minutes ahead of 7 o'clock. It's also that time of the morning for Casey's E-Buzz.
1: So some other things that maybe you didn't know about what Dolly has coming up. She's got her Dolly's Cup of Ambition coffee that's going to launch online September 29th. It'll hit stores in the spring. Dolly on the Holly is coming out this holiday season. Not sure what it was. It could be like Elf on the Shelf kind of thing. Not quite sure. The Broadway production of Dolly, a true original musical, will move forward as planned. Previews start in December. Opening night is January 19th. That would have been her 81st birthday. Dolly's dog treats are expected to come out early next year. And there's also a bedding and home decor collection that's expected next summer. Now, Dolly and her husband never had kids, but they had a name picked out. If they had a daughter, they would have named her Carla. She was diagnosed, Dolly, with endometriosis in the 80s and later underwent a partial hysterectomy. But she said, "I don't have children because I believe that God didn't mean for me to have kids, so everybody's kids could be mine, so I could do things like Imagination Library. If I hadn't had the freedom to work, I wouldn't have done all the things I've done. I wouldn't be in a position to do all the things I'm doing now." Riley Green released the title track of his upcoming album, That's Just Me, which is out September 18th. It's a sad one about a lost love, and he wonders if she ever thinks about him like he thinks about her. Riley said there's a lot of truth to the songs on the album. If it's not about something that actually happened to me, it's about something that's happened in my life. I think that fans of country music always want to believe a lyric's true, so I try to make it as real as I can. Garth Brooks announced a new stop on his arena tour. He's going to Orlando, Florida. Beyonce is donating $1 million to earthquake relief efforts in Colombia. Oh, back to Dolly again. Buckingham Palace's guards played 9 to 5 in honor of Dolly Parton on Wednesday as the royal family paid tribute to Dolly. An Ozzy Osbourne haunted house has been added to Universal's Halloween Horror Nights. Jack Osbourne says that Ozzy's biopic won't be artsy or esoteric because that's not what the fans want. And finally, Rocky Horror Picture Show star Tim Curry passed away on Tuesday. He was 80 years old. Tim's health took a serious hit following a stroke in 2012, and you probably remember him as Pennywise in the 1990 version of It.
0: Also remember, he had an album out back in the early 80s. Yeah, I had an album. It was Tim Curry's album. We used to listen to it all the time, me and my friends. And, you know, it wasn't anything mainstream, but I remember Tim Curry, yeah. And now he's gone. And that's that. And what about J.P. Morgan died, too? From the Gong Show. We remember her from the Gong Show, but she was also a singer at the time. But she was a judge on the panel.
1: Right.
0: And she was fired because she whipped out the girls, so to speak.
1: While on the air.
0: While on the air, yes. Gary from Hanover said, you guys need a studio cam so we can see some of these things that you try to do sometimes. Trust me, I push for it. I think it's a budgetary thing. It won't spring for him. And I think Casey's pushing back on the whole idea.
1: Yeah, I don't want people to see it. I mean, it's bad enough that you have to see me in the morning. I don't want people seeing us in here.
0: Oh, come on. Who cares? I think that's the great thing. It's just real life.
1: See, but I think there's good to have some mystery.
0: There's no mystery. You can go to the internet and see millions of pictures of us.
1: But you can't see us doing things in here.
0: All right, fair point. 6:43, What the What coming up here in mere moments. And George Strait coming up next, I-105.
2: Holland Chrysler Dodge Jeep Ram traffic on I-105.
3: Lancaster County, Raffo Township, still with this accident on Mountjoy Road, 772 at Weaver Road. And we've got a spill cleanup in Brecknock Township, Tri-Tavern Road, 897 there at Maple Grove Road. We're in good shape on 30. No delays on 283 or 222. Berks County moving well on 61 and 12. Getting busier on 183 at Palisades Drive. 78's in good shape. John Will Spock, right now traffic.
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0: WIOV, that's George Strait. All my exes live in Texas. It's Rich and Casey. I'll tell you what, when George passes, I'm going to be very, very upset. That's assuming that, you know, I'm still here when he does pass. We've been talking about celebrities that impacted your life when they passed. Joe from Dillsburg said he remembers when Toby Keith died. He was on his way to work, and Rich and Casey broke the news to him at the ripe hour of 5:30 in the morning. Yeah, we had just gotten word right before we went on the air that morning.
1: Yeah.
0: You know, and that's another passing that you remember exactly where you were when you heard it. It was right before we cracked the mics, and all of a sudden that came across in an email. Toby, I was like, what?
1: And remember, we didn't know if we should believe it or not.
0: Right. So we didn't say anything at first. We just kind of did the first break, and then we went, and next thing you know, it just kept coming in left and right. So is there a celebrity that passed and impacted your life? Kyle Busch, according to Kiara, she said the passing of Kyle Busch really hit hard for her fiance and herself. She said, my fiance was a huge Kyle Busch fan. NASCAR will not be the same without him. His passing is big as Dale Earnhardt. Rest in peace to all we have lost. Thank you, Kiara from Aphrodite. It's 6:52, 8 minutes ahead of 7 o'clock. It's also that time of the morning for me to tell you a story that at the conclusion of which you may find yourself uttering those three words.
2: What the what?
0: What the what? I take you to Washington, D.C., where a 35-year-old man from Southern California, his name is Falon Tam Dewey Lee, and I'm sure I'm not saying that right. He was arrested in D.C. for being illegally parked with a gigantic guillotine in the bed of his pickup truck.
1: What?
0: He was right outside the Capitol, right in front of the Supreme Court building, if you know where that's at, right there. Okay. And now he did have a concealed carry permit, but this was a very, very unconcealed weapon.
1: He wasn't even carrying it. He was pulling it.
0: The wooden guillotine, 10 feet tall, with a sharpened on an angle metal blade. He, by the way, did not have a gun on him when he was arrested. Now, it's unclear if it was a working guillotine or it was a prop or what the point of it was. He made it all the way from California with this thing in the back. The authorities took it pretty seriously. They seized it. They've charged him with carrying a dangerous weapon. And so he made it 3,000 miles. Didn't get stopped. He had a guillotine in the back. And now, according to his brother.
1: His brother's in on it.
0: Well, his brother's not in on this particular act, but they did interview his brother, and he said he's very unhappy with the state of politics, and it's not a side thing. He dislikes President Trump, and he dislikes Gavin Newsom, the left candidate from California. I say candidate. He hasn't declared anything,
1: right,
0: but, you know,
1: right.
0: Probably will.
1: So he's not happy with either.
0: He's not happy with either one. He's not happy with either side. He's just upset with politics. Now, I don't know what he planned on doing with that thing. Is he going to go grab someone in a headlock and run them up to his truck and stick them in the guillotine? I don't know.
1: I don't know.
0: But that story right there did make me say those three words.
1: What?
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4: Now, here's New Holland Chrysler Dodge Jeep Ram traffic on I-105.
5: Lancaster County, they cleared that accident. Raffo Township on 772. Still have a spill cleanup in Brecknock Township on Dry Tavern Road. That's 897 at Maple Grove Road. We're in good shape on 283, 222, and 30. No delays on 272 or 501. Berks County getting busier on 176, 422, and 12, but no issues. 78 looks good. John Will Spock, right now traffic.
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0: 105 WIOV. That's Be By You. It's Rich and Casey, 2 minutes after 7 o'clock. I hear you, Jay from Denver. He said, by the way, the L's in guillotine are not pronounced.
1: Right.
0: It's guillotine.
1: Well, I knew that, but then I thought, well, maybe it's either or. So that's why I didn't say anything.
0: You know what I like is that he's the only one who said anything.
1: Yeah, so. But now everybody knows because you brought it up.
0: Yeah, I know. I don't hide from the fact that I'm not very articulate or very smart. It is what it is, and I throw it out there almost every day.
1: Yes, you do. Yeah,
0: just to say, hey, listen, I get it. But then again, maybe I'm just from a part of the country where they put the L's in guillotine.
1: What, the Harrisburg area?
0: That's right. I grew up here in central Pennsylvania. I don't know where you're from, Jay. I know you're from Denver now, but were you always from Denver? I don't know. My school, which happened to be...
1: We said guillotine.
0: Which was Hillside Elementary School. We all said guillotine. And then I went to CD East, and they went and confirmed it. I said, when they're in the French... Back in the days, they said guillotine, not guillotine. And I went, oh, I'm sorry, teacher. And they said, it's guillotine, and you'll say it that way, and someday you'll be on
1: but
0: the radio.
1: But you're saying guillotine.
0: Guillotine.
1: Where's the N? Isn't there G-U-L-L?
0: Oh, my gosh. We're not doing this.
1: Okay. Spell it.
0: Why, spell it G-U-I-L-L-O-T-I-N-E.
1: Oh, guillotine.
0: Rhyme from I call it a guillotine. A guillotine. All right, 704. It's

0: Thanks, Jay. I do appreciate it. It's WIOV FM, WIOV HD1, Ephrata, Lancaster, Reading. Casey Allen, what you got?
1: If you're looking for things to do this weekend, on Saturday, 7 in the morning till 3 in the afternoon, it's a fall flea market. Oh, they're saying fall already.
0: What?
1: Yeah. It's at the Lawn Fire Company on Elizabethtown Road, and there will be over 20 vendors. They'll also have breakfast food as well as hot dogs and soup for the afternoon hours. Also going on from 11 until 4 on Saturday, Peace, Love, and Palms Rescues 3rd Annual Showcase Event. That's at the Anvil Cleona Veterinary Associates on East Main Street in Anvil. This is a fabulous rescue if you are looking to rescue a small dog.
0: Okay.
1: You can join them for a free day of family fun, and that'll be Saturday from 11 till 4. And again, it's at the Anvil Cleona Veterinary Associates. There's going to be face painting, balloon animals, a bounce house. They're going to have mini cows and exotic pets. And then you can meet some of the local rescue dogs and cats that are looking for their forever homes. So another note about Peace, Love, and Palms, we're doing puppy yoga on Halloween, which I'll give you information about later. But they are one of the rescues that will be there with adoptable dogs that will run out at you while you're doing your yoga.
0: Oh, how cool is that?
1: Mm-hmm.
0: Well, thank you, Casey. I love this comment from Joe from Dillsburg. He says, I think we all knew Rich was wrong in the pronunciation, but it definitely hasn't been the first time he mispronounced a word. We're just unfazed at this point. So thank you. I appreciate it, Joe. I appreciate it. You get me. And I love that. 6 minutes after 7, it's I-105.
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3: Now, here's New Holland Chrysler Dodge Jeep Ram traffic on I-105.
4: Let's start in Lancaster County, dealing with a few accidents now. Got one in Ephrata Township on Meadow Valley Road at Royer Road. One in Raffo Township, Espen Shade Road at Back Run Road. And we're dealing with a disabled vehicle in East Hempfield Township, Roarstown Road, just off 30. Still doing that spill cleanup on Dry Tavern Road, 897. That's in the clearing stage. No issues on 30. Looking good, 283. 222, watch your speed at Adamstown. Berks County's accident-free, just busy on 422 and 183. Watch your speed, 78 at Hamburg. John Wilsbach, right now traffic.
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7: Tomorrow's Friday.
3: Oh.
8: That is exciting.
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10: I'm so excited to get started.
11: I take your position. It's showtime.
12: Oh, yes, it is showtime. Good morning, everybody. It's that time of the morning for the Rich and Casey Show. My name is Rich. Please welcome up here on the stage my good friend and favorite radio personality, Casey Allen.
13: Hello there.
12: Casey Allen.
13: Hello.
12: A couple of people checking in on the whole guillotine thing still. We did a story about a guy that apparently took a guillotine, although yeah. I pronounce it guillotine.
13: And the thing is, it was like sprinkled throughout the story.
12: Yeah,
13: you didn't
12: I
13: just
12: know.
13: Say it once.
12: But everybody knew what I was saying,
13: yeah,
12: right?
13: Yeah, we did.
12: Like Joe in Dillsburg says, they've come to expect me to mispronounce words. They're unfazed when I do it.
13: That's right.
12: Except for Jay from Denver. Had to rake me over the coals a little bit about it. It's funny that Gary says the guy arrested in D.C. was there because heads are going to roll.
13: Oh, dear.
12: Tanya said we should exaggerate the E at the end, make it a long E for guillotine when it's a very, very tiny itty bitty teeny weeny guillotine. So thank you. I appreciate that. Checking in this morning as well. So thank you guys. Greatly appreciate it. We've been talking about the passing of Dolly. And if there was any other celebrities that passed that impacted you the way Dolly Parton seems to have impacted the world.
13: Mm-hmm.
12: And you said that it was Princess Di.
13: For sure for me.
12: And you basically crumpled up on the floor of your bedroom against the bed and watched it all morning.
13: I just watched it throughout the night. Yep.
12: And dropped tears.
13: Oh, yeah.
12: All night. And a couple of people have checked in this morning on this one. Here's somebody who says, this may sound dumb. It's never dumb. They said they cried like a baby when Carol O'Connor passed.
13: Oh, really?
12: They loved Archie and Edith.
13: Yeah.
12: Yeah, I mean, we form a connection with people that we don't know, and it's perfectly natural. So there's no reason to feel bad or you know, to have some shame in it.
13: No.
12: When I was a young teenager, I remember John Lennon died, and I was so impacted by the John Lennon death. You know, I felt connected to the Beatles. I never met the Beatles, you know, but I listened to their albums, and
13: yeah.
12: Then John dies, and he dies, you know, violently when he was a man of peace, and it impacted me. I remember that following Saturday after John Lennon was shot, Yoko Ono had called for a moment of silence, I believe it was, or a moment to reflect upon peace. I don't remember exactly what it was called. But here I am as a young teenager playing some football on the weekend and making everybody stop the game so that at 12 noon we could all just bow our heads for a minute and reflect in peace. I was a pretty serious teenager, apparently.
13: You must have been pretty bossy. Got the whole team.
12: Hey, we're playing. I don't care. You want to sit over there and hang your head, do what you got to do. Let's see. Dustin Harmon says he's a big movie buff. So it was Paul Walker and Heath Ledger.
13: Oh, yeah.
12: When they passed. So thank you. Appreciate it, Dustin. Joanne said James Gandolfini from Sopranos.
13: Oh, yeah. Yes.
12: That was
13: yeah.
12: shocking. When he passed, he was only in his 50s. And I think it was the early 50s. He had a heart attack. Michael Jackson, he put in there. Running Valerie said Michael Jackson as well, you know, as an artist that shocked them. It shocked me when he died. Shocked is the word.
13: Shocked is good.
12: I can't say that I was.
13: You weren't devastated.
12: I didn't want to stop for a moment of peace or anything like that.
13: Yeah.
12: But I was reflective. It was a moment that I remember where I was when I saw it. Tool and Die Mike from York said Dale Earnhardt, the Intimidator, when he died, it affected him greatly as well. And here is somebody checking in this morning to say Princess Di and Dale Earnhardt and now Dolly. So thank you. I appreciate you checking in as well and letting us know. Randy Owen and Reba Educator Sam said, will probably hit her pretty hard when that happens.
13: I was going to say, what? Wait, what?
12: No. No, no, no. Don't anybody freak out. But, you know, Tim Curry died. A lot of people were big fans of the Rocky Horror Picture Show and some of his work, other work, too. You know, he was also Pennywise the Clown. And as I mentioned, he had albums out. He was a singer as well. Is there a celebrity that affected you? You know, their passing affected you? Let us know. It's 7:18. Stick around. On the way, we've got Max McNown, I-105.
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0: 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That's Max McNown with Better Me For You. 725, it is Rich and Casey. And Jackie from West Hamburg said the guillotine story is why there should be a live camera in the studio. You're right. You're right. I'll keep pushing for it. I don't foresee it happening in the near future. And we have to get Casey to agree to it as well. Casey was showing me these I don't even want to know what to call them, exercises?
1: I don't know. They're just things that women can do and men can't. And not...
0: They were physical things.
1: Yeah, physical things. And they're just weird things. Like, you put your... You stand maybe 2 feet away from the wall with your feet together, and you lean against the wall. And then the leg closest to the wall, you bring over, and then you bring the other leg over. And men can't bring that other leg over.
0: As I found out, I guess I'm all man when it comes to that kind of thing.
1: Yeah, I guess. It's just so strange. Isn't it?
0: Yeah, it was odd. And the same thing with the bent down, the downward dog.
1: Yeah, kneeling down on the floor.
0: And you put one arm behind your back and the other arm, and you kind of clasp your hands, and then you have to kind of sit up. And I can't do that either. And you could do it.
1: I could do it, but...
0: You're a female.
1: Yeah.
0: And that's what they say. They say guys can't do it. And you're absolutely right. There was another one that involved a trash can.
1: I still don't think we did that right.
0: But if we had a camera, we'd be able to capture this and be able to show people and say, hey, check it out. Right now, we've been talking about a celebrity passing that hit you really hard. Here is somebody who says, I was down at the race when Dale Earnhardt died. And they said, this really? Was the worst day of my life.
1: Oh, I can imagine.
0: And they said, but it was fun. It was 2001, before Dale passed away. He said, it was a Make-A-Wish trip. So thank you for letting us know. That's Trav from Northern Pennsylvania. So thank you, Trav, for checking in. Yeah, a lot of people have said Dale Earnhardt. It's one of those things. You remember where you were when you heard that he passed away. Antoinette said, Robin Williams, hard loss. Said, working in mental health for over 10 years, I felt and still feel the seriousness of his illness was overlooked by many. Yeah, absolutely. Right. I mean, we have a 60-second stand-up coming up where he mentioned something about GPS taking him on the wrong route and going over a bridge. And he mentions in there, which kind of made me, you know, blip a little bit. He said, no, I'm not that depressed.
1: Yeah, yeah.
0: And then he goes on with the bit.
1: He used to, my son used to work at the Interlochen School in Michigan. And Robin Williams' son went to that school.
0: Oh, really?
1: And for like Parents' Day, he would come and be with his son. And I was always like, did you talk to him? And he's going, no, of course I didn't talk to him. He's there for his son. So unlike me, I would have been like following him all over the place.
0: Yeah, I don't think they'd let you back in the building if you kept doing that. And then I started going to AA meetings. Why? Because one of my favorite celebrities goes. And I want to ask them all about what it's like on the movies. Let's see. Meryl in Lancaster said Charlie Kirk and Princess Di hit them. We've heard Charlie Kirk a couple times this morning. Here is somebody who said Robin Williams. First realization of how depression affects everyone, even the people that seem the happiest.
1: And that's just it.
0: Yeah, he was definitely somebody, and that's Colleen, by the way. Thank you, Colleen. That you would have never been able to tell.
1: I mean,
0: not us as fans, people on the outside. You know, maybe there was some signs internally in-house. I'm not sure. Here is somebody who said Matthew Perry and Bob Saget.
1: Oh, Bob Saget, yeah.
0: Shocking.
1: Yeah.
0: And Deb Sebastian said Elvis Presley and Toby Keith. Yeah, Elvis, I was a little too young to feel the impact.
1: I don't really remember the Elvis death either.
0: I mean, I remember where I was when I saw it and my mom being extremely affected by it. It was on our little TV. We lived in Keysville, New York, in a trailer park.
1: Okay.
0: You know, deep in the Adirondacks, and it was black and white. I just remember the news story coming on Elvis Presley dies. But Toby Keith, I mean, we broke that because it happened right before we went on the air, and that was... That was pretty shocking.
1: I had forgotten that it happened right before we went on the air.
0: Yeah. Thank you, everybody. Continue to send us things that, you know, celebrity passings that impacted you. Stick around. Robin Williams is our 60-second stand-up, and that's coming up next, I-105.
2: Now, here's New Holland Chrysler Dodge Jeep Ram traffic on I-105.
3: Lancaster County, East Enfield Township, dealing with the accident on Roarstown Road, 741 at Spring Valley Road. That is partially blocked. Also have one on Columbia Avenue, 462 at Circle Drive. Effort at Township Accident, Meadow Valley Road at Royer Road. Got one in Mannheim Township, Kissel Hill Road at Oregon Road. And one in Raffo Township, clearing up on Espenshade Road at Back Run Road. 283 is in good shape. No issues on 222. Berks County, still that accident on 222 southbound, just south of Shillington, 724. John Wills Park, right now traffic.
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0: All right, we are back, ladies and gentlemen. It is 7:34, 26 minutes ahead of 8 o'clock. There's going to be some storms today, so be aware of that. They're saying it could dust up those little mini tornadoes. You know, maybe not classified as an official tornado, but yeah, you know what I'm talking about.
1: I do, yeah. Could do some damage.
0: Yeah, the things between a dust devil and a tornado. And we've been talking about celebrities that impacted you when they passed. I mean, because the passing of Dolly Parton has impacted people greatly.
1: Mm-hmm.
0: I mean, she was just a special, special person. She wasn't just a country singer. She was more than that. She was a philanthropist. She was a humanitarian. She was so many things. She's an author. And people have been checking in with theirs. And here's somebody who said Tom Petty. I agree. Who saw that one coming?
1: See, I don't remember that at all.
0: It just happened about 10 years ago. It was mind-blowing, you know. And he died from too much of he overdosed on narcotics, for lack of a better term, and it caused his heart to fail. Tom Petty. And he picked up the habit.
1: Yeah.
0: Late in life, like he was in his late 40s when he picked it up.
1: Wow. What about Matthew Perry?
0: Matthew Perry. Well, he'd always had an issue going on.
1: But still, that was a shock. A sadness.
0: Yeah, you're absolutely right about that. Matthew Perry, definitely shocking. A lot of Charlie Kirk's coming in. And Jim from Lidditz says, not sure if they classify as celebrities or heroes, but the astronauts on the space shuttle Challenger blew up.
1: That affected me.
0: Absolutely. Christy McAuliffe, and there was a bunch of other ones. I mean, she kind of stands out because I think she got the most recognition. But, there were how many people on that space shuttle?
1: Well, and she got the recognition because she was like a civilian going on this. Not civilian, but, a non-astronaut.
0: Yeah, I know exactly what you're talking about. Ken and Candy checking in said we're probably dating ourselves, but we remember exactly where we were when John Kennedy got shot. Said they were in 12th grade. So, yeah, I mean, I've mentioned before, my mom, she tells me that it was a sad, sad, sad day, because before that, you didn't have wall-to-wall news.
1: Right, right.
0: You know, but she was walking down the street. She was in Harrisburg. I think she said she was like on Green Street or something, and she was walking back from the drugstore, and some lady was crying, was walking toward her, and she said, "Are you okay?" Because people cared about each other back then. And the woman said, the president's been shot. The president's been shot. And my mom said she raced home, turned on the TV, and boom, they sat there for 3 or 4 days just watching the coverage.
1: I was in elementary school. So, I remember hearing about it in elementary school.
0: Right.
1: But it didn't affect me like it would have as an adult.
0: Right. Yeah, I'm sure. Probably extremely shocking to have your president shot. I mean, Ronald Reagan got shot.
1: Yeah.
0: I think we were all freaked out. Gerald Ford got shot.
1: Yes.
0: Or he got two attempts on it, but he didn't get shot. So is there a celebrity that impacted your life? Let us know. We get this one a lot. Robin Williams.
1: Mm-hmm.
0: And here he is talking GPS, I-105.
13: And most cars now have GPS, which is kind of cool. I have a GPS in my car. I was driving across the Golden Gate Bridge. I was halfway across, and all of a sudden the car went, "Take a right turn." "What? No can do, Hal. Not that depressed, really." And maybe they should have a GPS that ages with you, becomes age appropriate. So eventually the car's going, "There's your turn, hello." No, that's it. And maybe the next one, that could be it, that might be it. Yeah, that's the one. There used to be a gas station there, yeah. Yeah. That's when gas was a nickel a gallon, that's it, yeah. I want a Scottish GPS, because I think that would be an honest GPS. It'd be going, "There's your turn. You've missed it, you idiot." Yeah. And they say that Bob Dylan is going to be making a GPS. I want that GPS. "Driving down the road, look ahead, there's a light. Very soon, you're going to have to take a right. Driving along, driving along, driving in the land of the free. Don't remember to pull off, and you have to take a pee. Do it now."
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0: 105 WIOV. That's Lainey Wilson with Phone Keys Wallet. 7:52, 18 minutes ahead of 8 o'clock. Rich and Casey talking about celebrities that impacted you when they passed, you know, based on the Dolly Parton passing and how the whole world has been affected. Here's somebody who said, I remember Princess Diana's news, very devastating to me. I think that's one of those deaths, too, that a lot of us of a certain age remember.
1: Yep, absolutely.
0: Where we were when it happened. I was in San Luis Obispo, California, and I was in my living room, and my mom had come out to visit me and Ball Peen Hammer.
1: Oh.
0: And it flashed on the TV, and we all just went, what? And then, of course, there was a lot of news coverage that followed after that. Ron from Lidditt said, don't forget about Murphy. Talking about Murph, Jerry Murphy. I don't think you could even express the devastation that came from that. I mean, that affected us personally. And, you know, it wasn't a distant celebrity. That was somebody that we knew.
1: Right. That's different.
0: You know? But I guess, you know, if you're a listener of the radio station or you were for the previous 20 years, you know, you may not have met Murph, and it was very shocking. It's still shocking. To this day, I don't think a day goes by that it doesn't cross my mind.
1: Yeah,
0: I know. In one way or another.
1: That was a day I don't like remembering. Yeah. And it was Valentine's Day, which makes it even worse.
0: Yeah, Valentine's Day of 2018.
1: Mm-hmm.
0: 7:43, 17 minutes ahead of 8 o'clock. It is the Rich and Casey show, and Casey Allen, you probably think that I need some learning.
1: Well, after guillotine, yes.
0: Guillotine, so. Yes. After me talking about the guillotine, it's probably flashed through your mind that, you know, Rich could use a little bit of a learning experience.
1: Well, I can probably help you out right there. But what I want to do, too, is help out all the new parents in the area. I know that sometimes it's really tough if you know that you have to take your child to daycare because you need to work. But if you had a place where you could take your child that you felt good about, you felt good about the people who work there, and you knew that it was a brand new building and everything was just go, then I think you'd feel better. And there is such a place. It's the Learning Experience. It is at 181 Larkspur Lane in Effordah. Now, I did a cookbook signing there a few weeks ago, and that was my first taste of what this was like. And I'm telling you, I kind of was wishing I had a little kid that I could enroll in this place because it was fabulous. And they're having a big grand opening celebration. It's a big top circus theme, and that'll be this coming Saturday. That's August 29th, and the time for this is 11 till 2. And when I say circus theme, they're going to have a petting zoo there. They will have ice cream and food. They will have face painting, a balloon artist, games for the kids to play, and to make them feel a little bit comfortable about this place. So if you are looking for a place to take your child, you can find more information if you go to their Facebook page or you go to Eventbrite. But I have to tell you, just the learning experience, I got to meet the owners there too. Super nice people. They really care not only about the kids that are going to be going there, they care about the people who work there too. And they only hire the best. The Learning Experience, 181 Larkspur Lane, this coming Saturday, 11 till 2. Check out their grand opening celebration and help them celebrate with a big top circus.
0: All right. Thank you very much, Casey. It is 7:46, 14 minutes ahead of 8 o'clock. 7:50 positives coming up. I-105.
2: Now, here's New Holland Chrysler Dodge Jeep Ram traffic on I-105.
3: Lancaster County, East Hempfield Township dealing with the accident on Roarstown Road, 741 at Spring Valley Road. That is partially blocked. Also have one on Columbia Avenue, 462 at Circle Drive. Effordah Township accident, Meadow Valley Road at Royer Road. Got one in Manheim Township, Kissel Hill Road at Oregon Road. And one in Raffo Township clearing up on Espenshade Road at Back Run Road. 283 is in good shape. No issues on 222. Berks County still that accident on 222 southbound, just south of Shillington, 724. John Wills Park right now traffic.
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2: 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I-105 WIOV.
0: All right, 750. It is Rich and Casey. Just talking about celebrities that passed that impacted you. Marlene said, I believe that Murph, we can all agree, was a shock to the radio listeners. Yeah. It was a shock to us, too,
1: here
0: in the building. It's still a shock. I know it's been 8.5 years. And if you just joined the program 8.5 years ago, a guy used to sit here in this chair. His name was Jerry Murphy. He's one of the best radio people, radio guys, or funniest guys, engaging guys, conversationalist guys, I think, that ever did it. I mean, he was very, very good. We all miss him very much. So thank you, Marlene. I appreciate it. And Gary from Hanover said celebrities, they were celebrities per se, talking about the Space Shuttle Challenger crew. It had a big impact on him. Krista McAuliffe kind of became a celebrity after being the first teacher in space. Gary said, I was in high school and our social studies teacher had the launch on TV and we watched it happen as a class. So thank you. And here's somebody who says, can you do a shout out?
1: Oh, here we go.
0: To the Warwick High School office staff They listen to you daily.
1: They do. That's awesome. My daughter lives in Warwick School District.
0: Yeah. Well.
1: Let's do it.
0: Didn't we just do it?
1: No.
0: Oh. How? Oh, that's right.
1: Forgot.
0: Are you ready?
1: Yeah.
0: So, good morning to the Warwick High
1: School District. Isn't that what you said? Warwick School District?
0: We have to be on the same page. It's Warwick High School
1: Office
0: Staff.
1: Oh, we have to say
0: staff.
1: Oh. Okay, let's do it again.
0: All right, you got it?
1: Yeah.
0: Warwick High School Office Staff.
1: Got it.
11: You don't have to talk into your head. Okay.
0: All right, here we go.
1: All right.
0: 3, 2, 1. Shout out to the Warwick High School Office Staff.
1: Woo!
0: Thank you guys so much for listening over there. We greatly, greatly appreciate it.
1: Yeah.
0: And they also miss Murph and his sense of humor. We all do. Trust mm-hmm. me. 7:52. It's 8 minutes ahead of 8 o'clock. It's also that time of the morning.
12: Think positive. Think positive.
13: You're such a glass half full kind of guy.
14: Think positive.
13: Glass half full.
15: Let's try to be positive.
0: Yeah, let's try to be positive. Just a couple of short stories of positivity that are floating around the world this morning. A woman in Italy can see again after doctors performed what is to believed to be the world's first transplant of a central retina.
1: Hmm.
0: It was a 67-year-old patient. Her name is Elena, and she lost her vision after a car crash that severely damaged both eyes in different ways. She basically had enough healthy tissue between both eyes to rebuild one functioning eye. And luckily, the 6-hour procedure was a success. After the surgery, Elena was able to recognize both her son and her dog.
1: Oh, that's unbelievable.
0: A mother in the Bronx recently lost nearly everything she owned at an apartment fire. The mother and her 3 kids had to move into a hotel after the fire, and she was struggling with expenses and getting her kids ready for school. But she got an unexpected donation from a stranger who saw her story on the local news. After seeing the report, a man named Scott Evans tracked down the mother through the news station and gave her $3,000 to help with food and school costs.
1: Oh, my God.
0: The two have still never met in person. Scott said he simply wanted to help because, quote, he was in a position to do so.
1: That's awesome. Oh, I'm so happy. That's being a dolly.
0: That's being a dolly. Wouldn't it be cool if Elon Musk was like a dolly?
1: Yeah.
0: I mean, a guy's got $1 trillion.
1: Yeah.
0: He could give everybody in America, not that he would, but I mean, he could do what he wants with his money. He earned his money. I'm just saying, wouldn't it be cool if he started wearing a shirt that said, be like Dolly, and he handed out $1 million per person here in the United States?
1: Yes, that would be
0: still
1: wonderful.
0: Have over $500 million left. Be crazy. Finally, last year, a skateboarder from California extended her own Guinness World Record as the world's oldest competitive female skateboarder. Her name is Judy Ioma, and she was 66 years and 25 days old when she competed in the International Slalom Skateboarding World Championships in November.
1: Careful there.
0: It's easy for me to say. Judy has been skating since she was 13, began competing professionally in 1975. She was inducted into the Skateboarding Hall of Fame in 2018, and she says she plans to compete again at the World Skate Games in October. Why?
1: Why?
0: Because she wants to beat her own record.
1: Oh, my God.
0: Isn't that amazing?
1: That's stamina there for you.
0: It's stamina, and it also gives me hope that as I age, I'll be able to do something. I don't know. I don't know what I'll be able to do, but I know skateboarding's not what I'm going to be doing. I'm still trying to play. What is it? The things with you push the curling? Curling.
1: Oh, curling.
0: In the Olympics. I haven't given up that dream yet. 7:56.
1: What's those things you push? Yeah, I'm dreaming of being
0: one. I'm going to be an Olympian at that whatever it is. 7:56. Those are your 7:50 positives, my friends, for this Thursday, August 27th, the year 2026.
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2: Now, here's Here's New Holland Chrysler Dodge Jeep Ram traffic on I-105.
3: Lancaster County dealing with accidents in Manheim Township, Kissel Hill Road at Oregon Road. And you've got one on the Oregon Pike 272 right at York Road there, just north of 30. Raffo Township accident, Mount Joy Road 772 in the area of Colebrook Road. East Hempfield Township still with a crash. Roarstown Road 741 at Spring Valley Road. 283 is in good shape. No problems. 222 into Berks County. We're still dealing with that accident on 222 southbound, just south of Shillington, Route 724. John Wilsbach, right now traffic.
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0: I-105 WIOV. That's Morgan Wallen. Just in case, 4 minutes after 8 o'clock, it is the Rich and Casey Show on this Thursday morning, talking about people who impacted you when you passed. Merrill in Lancaster said, oh my goodness, I just thought of John Denver.
1: Oh, yes.
0: John Denver, who died in a plane crash off the coast of Monterey, California, flying an experimental plane back in 1997, I think it was. It was a long time ago. And I know, again, if you're of a certain age, you know John Denver and you know the impact he had in American culture. Yeah. But, you know.
1: I just know it was a plane with lots of hills and mountains and rocks where they crashed, right?
0: No, he crashed in.

0: ocean.
1: Oh, I thought he hit in the mountains. Okay. Not mountains, but rocks is what I'm thinking.
0: No, he crashed out in the ocean. Okay. And again, it was an experimental plane. He took it out. And the impact was very great. Let's just put it that way.
1: Yeah.
0: But thank you, Meryl. Appreciate you checking in. And it's 5 minutes after 8 o'clock. This is WIOV FM, WIOV HD1, Ephrata, Lancaster, Reading. Casey, what you got?
1: Well, as much as I want to see this, I'm not going to because I'm going to be asleep. We might be able to see a partial lunar eclipse overnight into tomorrow morning. An eclipse, a lunar eclipse, is when the Earth moves between the sun and the moon. So the point of the greatest partial eclipse is going to supposedly happen right around 12:13 on Friday morning. And that's when about 96% of the moon will be covered by the Earth's shadow.
0: Yeah. I can't stay up that late.
1: I can't either.
0: I mean, listen, if you're going to do some sort of solar eclipse with the moon, can you move it up in the daytime?
1: This is a lunar.
0: Lunar.
1: Solar would be daytime.
0: Again, as we established early on in the show, I'm not that smart. 6 minutes after 8.
2: Now, here's New Holland Chrysler Dodge Jeep Ram traffic on I-105.
3: Lancaster County dealing with accidents in Manheim Township. Kissel Hill Road at Oregon Road. And you've got one on the Oregon Pike 272 right at York Road there just north of 30. Raffo Township accident, Mount Joy Road 772 in the area of Colebrook Road. East Hempfield Township still with a crash. Roarstown Road 741 at Spring Valley Road. 283 is in good shape. No problems. 222 into Berks County. We're still dealing with that accident on 222 southbound, just south of Shillington, Route 724. John Wilsbach, right now traffic.
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0: I-105 WIOV, Dirk Bentley with Living. It is 8:12. Rich and Casey talking about folks who are not living, people that have passed. Well,
1: what a segue.
0: That's how we do it in radio, you know. Well, I mean, we're talking about the impact Dolly Parton had in her passing on the whole world. You know, it wasn't just people in country music. It was the whole world.
1: I agree. And even people who weren't into music, you know?
0: Yeah.
1: I mean, she was like an advocate for women.
0: She advocated for a lot of things.
1: She did. And she never apologized for stuff. You know what I'm saying? Like people, remember when she first came out, the whole thing was, ooh, Dolly Parton and her big boobs kind of thing. And she never, I mean, she played into it. She said, yep. And she flaunted it. And it was her. She was who, I mean, what you saw was what you got.
0: You're right. And she did. And that's a great way to look at it. I mean, when she first started, she was the boob lady.
1: Yeah.
0: I mean, you know, there she was with Porter Wagner. And maybe it wasn't really talked about. You know, they're like, oh, yeah, look at the cute blonde. She's probably pretty dumb up there with Porter Wagner.
1: Yeah, yeah.
0: And then you found out, and then it went to the boob thing. Someone probably broke the ice on it. Next thing you know, that's what everybody talked about.
1: Right.
0: And even to this day, you heard a lot of jokes about Dolly and her chest.
1: Yeah.
0: But we came to know through the years that she was an extremely intelligent woman.
1: Mm-hmm.
0: And she was an excellent business person, as evidenced by, you know, the...
1: All the things.
0: All the things, know? And all the things still yet to come. She was much more than just, you know, a set of boobs.
1: Right.
0: And I think you're right about that. I think the world has, realized over the years that Dolly was something special. I mean, mm-hmm. She really was something special. So, you know, with her passing, we started talking about, is there another celebrity that passed that, you know, impacted you in, the same way? And you might remember, here's Ed Jones. Ed said John Lennon's murder hit him pretty hard. He still remembers everything from that day, being a huge Beatles fan. And he said, I'll be sad when Alan Alda dies.
1: Oh, yes.
0: Hawkeye on MASH, but an actor of great caliber who has done all kinds of things. Whitey from Oli said a death that hit him pretty hard was Nikki Hayden, world champion Moto GP racer. Apparently, he got hit by a car riding his bicycle in Italy. And Whitey said he knew him very well because he used to work at the races. He would have been 45 years old on July 30th, the same day as his mother's birthday. Godspeed to both of them. Rest in peace, Mom and Nikki. So thank you. Kyle from Richland. Charlie Kirk. We've heard quite a few Charlie Kirks this morning. Wayne from York said Lester Flatt and Earl Scruggs.
1: Okay.
0: Probably most famous, at least in, you know, my world, as the theme song to the Beverly Hillbillies. But they were much more than that. I mean, they were big-time artists, great musicians. Here's somebody who said, I was bummed when Johnny Cash passed away. And Sharon Lancaster said the same thing. Johnny Cash. Paul says Farrah Fawcett passed away the same day as Michael Jackson, but Michael Jackson's popularity unfortunately took over the media release of her passing.
1: Mm-hmm.
0: So it was pretty sad. He said, I still have my bathing suit poster from the 70s hanging in my garage.
1: Oh, my word.
0: Mm-hmm. So thank you. Appreciate it. And we've got a couple other ones here. Conway Twitty. Somebody said Conway Twitty. And somebody said, yeah, I remember the late Conway Twitty, the best friend a song ever had, and Loretta Lynn. Amanda from Lancaster said Loretta Lynn. So thank you, everybody. Appreciate it. 8:16, Garth Brooks up next. I want to
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0: 105 WIOV. That's Gareth. And going down till the sun comes up. Probably one of the longest harmonica solos in country music history.
1: I think you're right.
0: No, that harmonica solo started when there was still a minute and a half left in the song.
1: Oh, really?
0: And it just went on for the last minute and a half. It's great stuff. That's Garth Brooks, Ain't Going Down Till the Sun Comes Up. 8:24, it is Rich and Casey and a couple of people checking in here. We'll put a tie on the impact of the passing celebrity. Gene from Kissel Hill checking in. He said, I remember the space shuttle. Kobe Bryant, getting something in my ear there. He said he remembers the space shuttle, Kobe Bryant, World Trade Center, Charlie Kirk, and Princess Di. Those are people that passed or events that happened that stick out in his mind. Kathy from Conestoga says John Lennon. She said, I was in the Army at JFK Airport heading to Germany when that happened. So,
1: wow.
0: Thank you for that. John from Ephrata says, you were talking about the lunar eclipse tonight.
1: Uh-huh.
0: It's a partial lunar eclipse tonight. And I said, there's no way I could stay up for that. You said the same thing.
1: Mm-hmm.
0: We're going to miss it. He says, you can do what I do to see the lunar eclipse. He says, I normally get up at 1 a.m. for work. All you need to do is go to bed early and get up at midnight, have your cup of coffee on the porch, and watch the eclipse.
1: I had enough trouble going to sleep at night.
0: Yeah, I go to bed at 6:30, John.
1: That's when I was up last night, too.
0: I cannot go to bed any earlier.
1: No, because I have dinner dishes to clean up, you know?
0: Yeah, I get up at 1:30, but I might miss it because apparently it's going to start this evening at 9:23.
1: Oh,
0: and it will reach maximum at 12:12.
1: Okay, I said 12:13, so we're close there.
0: So you may see a little bit of it, like on your way in tomorrow morning, Casey. I know I might see a little bit at 2 a.m., but I just can't do it. I can't get up any earlier.
1: I'll look at the pictures that our listeners post.
0: Yeah, but thank you so much for that. I appreciate it. It's 96% of the moon is going to be covered, creating an almost blood moon. It'll be visible across North America and parts of the Southern Hemisphere.
1: Oh.
0: And you can view it with your naked eye. So don't worry about, you know, grabbing some
1: telescopes.
0: Telescopes or photography negatives. Remember those things used to put them on?
1: Yeah.
0: Telescopes. Who puts on? If you did like an eclipse with a telescope. Well, not this one, but. Like the daytime?
1: Like a solar eclipse.
0: Yeah.
1: No, that would probably really burn your eyeballs.
0: And burn the retina right out of
1: them. Yeah.
0: 8:27. Stick around. Coming up, we got music from Russell Dickerson, and we got the E-Buzz on the way. I-105.
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4: Lancaster County, Raffo Township, exit Mount Joy Road, 772 at Colebrook Road. Manheim Township, exit Oregon Pike. Right there, York Road, just north of 30. Then you got one Kissel Hill Road at Oregon Road. No problems on 222 southbound. That's just running busy. Down to your 30 ramps, heavy on 501 north of 30. Trying to clear that earlier accident on 741 at Spring Valley Road. Still some residual backlogs there. Berks County, they cleared the one on 222 south near Shillington. We're looking good on the West Shore Bypass. No issues on 78. John Wills, back right now, traffic.
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0: 105 WIOV, Luke Holmes, Rethink Some Things. It's Rich and Casey. It's 836, 24 minutes ahead of 9 o'clock. And Casey Allen, it's that time of the morning for your e-buzz.
1: So, Busy Phillips has shared she was diagnosed with a rare malignant brain tumor, and she had to undergo two surgeries over the past 6 months. So if you want to go back and watch the Hannah Montana episodes where Dolly Parton guest stars, they're all on Disney Plus Season 1, Episode 16, Good Golly, Miss Dolly, 2006. Season 2, Episode 20 is I Will Always Loathe You from 2007. And Season 4, Episode 11 from 2010 is Kiss It All Goodbye. Barry Manilow says he has been pushing a little too hard during his last set of shows. And after 29 shows in 68 days, he says he needs to take a break in this touring. The first CD that was made and sold in the U.S. was Bruce Springsteen's Born in the USA. And we talked about football. We're less than 2 weeks away from the opening of the NFL season. That first game is on Wednesday night, with the World Cup champion Seahawks in a rematch at home against the New England Patriots, and a special halftime show featuring the surviving members of Soundgarden, joined by the pretty reckless lead singer Taylor Momsen and Pearl Jam's guitarist Mike McCready.
0: Did you say World Cup? You mean Super Bowl champion. Seattle Seahawks, right?
1: World champion Seahawks.
0: Oh, you said World Cup.
1: So, did I?
0: Yeah, so I thought maybe
1: they
0: were going to mesh football and football together.
1: They might be able to. Anyway, tonight on TV, it's the NFL preseason football. And there's your e-buzz on I-105.
0: Thank you, Casey Allen. Mm-hmm. Stick around. On the way, we've got music from Rascal Flatts next, I-105.
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3: Lancaster County still got a 1 mile backlog, 222 south down to your 30 ramps. Have an accident in Lancaster City on the Mannheim Pike at Steel Way. One at Raffo Township, Mount Joy Road, 772 at Colebrook Road. And they're clearing one on Oregon Road at Kissel Hill Road. 283 is in good shape. Into Berks County, no issues on 176, 12, or 222. I-78, watch your speed. Lebanon County accident just outside Mount Gretna, 241 at 117. John Wheels, back right now, traffic.
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0: I-105 WIOV, Jason Aldean. Don't tell on me, Roscoe Flats. Right before that, it is the Rich and Casey Show. And you know, and maybe you don't, optimistic people tend to live longer. In fact, optimism is something you can learn. So you say, oh, I'll never learn. I'm feeling all depressed and stuff like that. No, you could. You could learn to be optimistic. And if you do, it will increase the likelihood of reaching the age of 85 by up to 70%. One of the reasons why is optimism or optimistic people tend to expect positive stuff to happen in the future. Now, if you were expecting us to give you some positivity, well, then you're absolutely right. And we're going to give it to you via the Lancaster County Career and Technology Center. Why? Because they have an adult welding program over there. If you've ever thought about getting into welding, maybe you haven't. Maybe you just heard me say it and you went, oh, I want to do that. Well, it's very simple. Their Mount Joy campus has a welding center, and it will prepare you for life on the job.
1: And keep in mind, this is a separate program from the high school welding technology program. Whole different thing. This prepares students for careers in a couple different categories, including automotive and construction and infrastructure industries.
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1: And if you want to check things out as to maybe some questions you might have about it, you can always go to their website first. 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

0: at 105 WIOP. That's Luke Bryan and Country. And she knows it. It is Rich and Casey. And, you know, we were talking about that Garth Brooks harmonica solo.
1: How it went on forever?
0: Yeah, it was like a minute and a half. And I've always wanted to learn to play the harmonica. I even bought myself one. And I went to YouTube and I tried to teach myself. But as we learned earlier this morning, I'm kind of daft. I'm not very smart with that kind of stuff. But I am a very good triangulist.
1: Okay.
0: I play not only triangle, but I play the blocks.
1: Oh, God.
0: As well. But I've always admired people that had those intricate skills, you know, like that can play the guitar or the bagpipes. You know how hard it would be to play the bagpipes?
1: I can't imagine. I couldn't get that much air into them.
0: Did you know that playing the bagpipes could possibly kill you as well?
1: Well, I'm glad I don't want to play them then, but how?
0: Yeah, well, listen, not only smart people play bagpipes, but obviously courageous people as well. if you don't properly clean the bagpipes regularly, they can get mold and other nasty breeding inside of it.
1: Oh, I can imagine.
0: And the player can develop potentially fatal, are you ready for this? Bagpipe lung.
1: There is such a thing?
0: You've heard of popcorn lung? This is bagpipe lung. So, and
1: I wonder how you clean them out.
0: I mean, sure there's a way.
1: They've got to have just like little holes for the pipes to go in.
0: Yeah, but they got to have a way to separate the sack, so to speak, or, you know, that pouch that you blow the you know, your spit gets in there and all kinds of gross stuff. Like, I don't know if there's a spit valve like they have on a trombone.
1: Maybe.
0: I don't know a lot about bagpipes other than they can kill you. So be courageous. Ladies, you should be more impressed with the bagpipe player than ever before. Like, ooh, look at him. He's put, or her. Maybe you're a dude and you're saying, oh, look at her, man.
1: Yeah.
0: She's really good at the bagpipes. I think I'm going to ask her out. Miranda Lambert coming up, I-105.
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2: 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I-105. WIOV.

0: I-105 WIOV. That's John Party with Boots Off. It's Rich and Casey. Check this out. Normally we go to Florida for this type of story, but I'm going to Jackson, Mississippi.
1: Okay, not too far away.
0: There's a police dispatcher that's been relieved of her duties and charged after allegedly using department resources to assist individuals involved in criminal activity.
1: What was she using? What resources?
0: I'm about to tell you.
1: Okay.
0: According to the police chief there, he revealed that an investigation sparked by recent shootings uncovered claims that the dispatcher diverted officers from calls to further criminal acts. In other words, if there was a shooting, she would divert the calls, the police, and say, we've got a shooting over here, but you probably want to take care of this over here. And the cops would go there, the criminals were able to get away.
1: Oh, man.
0: It's insane. They also disclosed that she would put law enforcement in severe danger in compromising active cases. She now faces charges of accessory after the fact and is held on a $100,000 bond. She also, check this out, accessed the National Crime Information Center database to check stolen firearm reports and shared that information with suspects that were under investigation. She was like a giant plant. She was like a spy that they put in there. Anyways, I don't think she'll be doing it again.
1: I don't either.
0: She's been placed on unpaid administrative leave while they continue to investigate. And again, she's in jail on a $100,000 bond.
1: Man.
0: Just.
1: Why do people think they're going to get away with it?
0: I don't know.
1: They're always caught, aren't they? Or are there millions of people out there that have done stuff and we didn't ever hear about
0: it? Oh, I'm sure. There's probably all kinds of stuff that's going on. But how do you even hatch a plot like that?
1: Yeah.
0: Y'all sitting around saying, this is what we'll do. You'll get a job here. Don't you have some sort of clearance you got to go through to be a dispatcher?
1: I would think.
0: I know you got to have a hearing test. I last night I was watching this YouTube video of this police officer, and he gets back in his car. He's like, "Do you have a fucking plan?" And I was like, "What he say?" And she comes back with a 279. And I'm like, "What are they saying?
1: I know.
0: How can they understand what each other are saying?" I get the number thing, like 183 is something, but they don't say 183. They say, whatever.
1: Yeah. Oh, yeah. I have a thing on my phone that pops up, and I can get some calls in our neighborhood. You can hear, and I don't understand what they're saying.
0: Yeah, me either.
1: You're going to go to the wrong address because I can't understand what she's saying.
0: You're down at 14th Avenue.
1: Yes.
0: So that's a requirement. A, you can't be a criminal.
1: Okay.
0: If you want to be a dispatcher or a cop. B, you have to have a great sense of hearing. That's the most, and you don't even have to be able to articulate.
1: Yes, you do.
0: No, they don't.
1: You can't mumble.
0: here's Game Bro. This song is called Thanks for the Driver. It's on. I don't know.

0: WIOV, Chase Matthew, holding it down, Rich and Casey. It's also that time of the morning where we look back on this day, August 27th, in history. 71 years ago today, 1955, the first edition of the Guinness Book of World Records was published.
1: Ah.
0: I just found out this morning that Dolly owns 11 Guinness World Records. Don't ask me what they are, but 11. Yeah. That's crazy. 62 years ago, 1964, Mary Poppins premiered at the Grauman's Chinese Theater in Los Angeles. Were you a Mary Poppins fan?
1: Not really.
0: No.
1: I mean, I watched it, but I wasn't like obsessed.
0: That's because we found out earlier this morning Dick Van Dyke was one of the most hated men in America.
1: Yeah, but that's not true.
0: That's not true. He's one of the most beloved people out there. 61 years ago, the Beatles hung out with Elvis Presley for a few hours at Elvis's Beverly Hills mansion. 59 years ago, 1967, Brian Epstein, the manager of the Beatles, was found dead in his London flat from an overdose of sleeping pills. 44 years ago, 1982, Ricky Henderson of the Oakland A's stole four bases in a game to break Lou Brock's record of 118 steals in one season. I met Ricky Henderson.
1: You did?
0: You know where I met him?
1: Where?
0: Right out in the middle of left field. No, I did not jump the fence. I was shooting T-shirts into the crowd in Phoenix, and then I was running from the first baseline to left field, and he was running out to the outfield, and I seized the opportunity to run up to him, and he looked like I was coming out like some crazed fan. I went, no, Ricky, it's cool. I just want to say thank you, and I appreciate you. And he's like, oh, yeah, well, thanks, man. Anyways, this is my brief encounter with
1: I think that's cool.
0: Ricky Henderson. Let's see. Stevie Ray Vaughan and members of Eric Clapton's entourage died in a helicopter crash on this day 36 years ago. John Lennon's handwritten lyrics to A Day in the Life sold at an auction for $87,000 34 years ago today. And it was just 8 years ago that Weird Al Yankovic in 2018 got his star on the Hollywood Walk of Fame. And there you go, folks. That's some stuff that happened on this day, August 27th, in history. Stick it down. Stick it down.
1: Stick it somewhere.
0: Stick it down. Coming off. Not only can I not articulate, I just say words. You know. Coming up, Joe Nichols and his song.
1: Stick it down.
0: Guy Me That Girl, coming up next. I-105.
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0: I-105 WIOV Faith Hill, a song she wrote about Casey Allen. She's a wild one. It is early here on a Thursday. I'm sliding out before the big storms get here.
1: Yeah, anyway.
0: Casey's going to take you till 2 o'clock. You know what tomorrow is?
1: It's Friday.
0: It's Friday.
1: Oh, boy.
0: So we got a lot of stuff going on tomorrow, including Dad Jokes makes its return after being absent last week. Because you
1: and
0: were
1: the week before.
0: No, and we had it the week before. Didn't we?
1: I wasn't. Wait.
0: You weren't here last Friday.
1: I wasn't here last Friday, but you weren't here. I don't know.
0: Either way, we'll have them tomorrow.
1: Anyway, I guess we did. I'm thinking of the week before that when you weren't here.
0: So make sure and stick it down tomorrow. Because also, we'll have roll call. Casey will prime the pump. We got a great show for you. In the meantime, we leave you with Megan Maroney. It's Beautiful Things, I-105.

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0: What day is it?
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14: 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It's Casey on National Peach Day, National Banana Lovers Day, National Pâte de Crème Day, and World Rock, Paper, Scissors Day, in addition to the National Just Because Day. Coming up, we have some more things about Dolly Parton that we will talk about. You know, we're less than 2 weeks away from the opening of the NFL season as well. So we'll talk a little bit about that, and I'll let you know what you might be able to see if you look outside tonight. 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

0: Wherever you listen, we're there on the air, on the app, or on your smart speaker. I-105-WIOV, Whiskey on You. It's Nate Smith on this Thursday morning. Hi there, it's Casey Allen. Coming up, less than 2 weeks away, that's the opening of the NFL season. And that first game will be on a Wednesday night with the world champion Seahawks in a rematch at home against the New England Patriots, and a special halftime show, too. It will feature the surviving members of Soundgarden, joined by the pretty reckless lead singer, Taylor Momsen, and Pearl Jam guitarist, Mike McCready. Speaking of football, tonight, NFL preseason football on TV. Up next, musically, it's Hudson Westbrook on I-105.
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Say, Alexa, play I-105 WIOV. Hi, it's Casey. That was Garth Brooks. And if tomorrow never comes, Garth has announced a new stop on his arena tour. It's going to be in Orlando, Florida. He will perform at the Kia Center September 25th and 26th. Tickets go on sale next week on Wednesday, but he is still pricing every ticket at $154.50. Here's Morgan Wallen on I-105.

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0: It's called a smart speaker because even Alexa knows for country in Pennsylvania. It's I-105 WIOV. That is south of Sanity. It's Zach Top on this Thursday. Hi there, it's Casey Allen. Dolly Parton stories keep coming in. First of all, there is a new tropical storm forming in the Atlantic Ocean, and it just happens to already be named Dolly. Tennessee State Rep Todd Warner says he's going to introduce legislation to rename Nashville International Airport Dolly Parton International Airport. Dolly holds 11 Guinness World Records. I had no idea. I do know that she and her husband, Carl, never had any kids. But if they had had a daughter, they already had a name picked out. They were going to call her Carla. Now, Dolly was diagnosed with endometriosis back in the 80s, and she later underwent a partial hysterectomy. But she said in an interview, "I didn't have children because I believed that God didn't mean for me to have kids so everybody's kids could be mine, so I could do things like the Imagination Library. And if I hadn't had that freedom to work, I wouldn't have done all the things I've done." She said, "I wouldn't be in a position to do all the things I'm doing now." I was talking to someone who works here at the station today. They said they're still feeling sad about Dolly's passing. So they're watching like 9 to 5 one night, Best Little Whorehouse. They watched another night. Now, if you want to go back and watch the Hannah Montana episodes where Dolly Parton guest stars, they are all on Disney Plus. There's season 1, episode 16, and that was Good Golly, Miss Dolly. Season 2, episode 20, well, I Will Always Loathe You. And then season 4, episode 11, Kiss It All Goodbye. Coming up next, musically, I've got Keith Urban. We're going to follow Keith with some Jordan Davis on I-105.
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0: 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Jason Aldean and She's Country. Hi, it's Casey Allen. Tonight, if you are awake, a partial lunar eclipse is going to cover about 96% of the moon and create what they're calling an almost blood moon that will be visible across North America and also parts of the southern hemisphere. And you'll be able to watch it with the naked eye. So the partial lunar eclipse actually will start at about 9:23 tonight, and it will reach maximum at 12:12 on Friday morning. Taylor Swift, I Knew It, I Knew You. Coming up next on I-105.
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I-105 WIOV, Stella Lefty with Boston. Hi there, it's Casey Allen. Have you taken your vacation yet? Or are you still planning that? What about if you want to take a cruise? What are you going to do with your pet? Can you take that pet on a cruise with you? Evidently, now you can. There is a new company. It's called Fabled Voyages, and they're planning long-term residential cruises where passengers can bring their dogs and cats along for the ride. This idea came from the founders, and they said, with a desire to travel the world and include our dachshunds with us, the safest and easiest method was through a yacht or a ship. So the Fabled Voyage will be open for dogs up to 40 pounds and cats up to 20 pounds. My dog is 70. That wouldn't work. But anyway, the ship would include pet zones, grooming, and even vet services. But not everybody is on board with this idea. Somebody said, so you can bring it to the buffet and we'll have dog hair in our food? Can I bring my cat, horse, cow, sheep, goat, turtle, goldfish, parrot, iguana? But overall, the internet is kind of divided. A lot of people are loving this idea, but the rest are worried about finding some dog doo-doo on the ship, too. Here is Tim McGraw on I-105.

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2: 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It's your music. 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

0: Download our app and listen to Pennsylvania's Country Leader anywhere on I-105 WIOV. It's the latest from Kenny Chesney. It's called Carry On. Good Thursday afternoon. It's Casey Allen. And I just found this out. There is actually one incorporated town in the United States that has a population of one. It's Monowi, Nebraska. M-O-N-O-W-I, Monowi, Nebraska. And the woman who lives there is 91 years old. Her name is Elsie Eller, and she was born back in 1934. And since she is basically the population of one, she is the mayor, the bartender, the cook, the librarian, the town secretary, and the clerk. Coming up, it is music from Thomas Rhett, and it goes like this on I-105.
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Time is ticking. That's Justin Moore. Good afternoon. It's Casey, and it's time for your food and drink news. 27% of people have soda pop for breakfast. North Americans drink more orange juice, though, than any other region in the world. Pringles is launching its thickest chip yet. The chips are supposed to handle heavy scoops without snapping. We'll see. The word burrito means little donkey in Spanish. This is because a burrito can carry many things just like a donkey can. KFC China has unveiled an Oreo chicken burger, which is exactly what it sounds like. And finally, starting next Tuesday, McDonald's will be serving their spicy chicken nuggets again. And that is your food and drink news.

saw the old man's face. Front page obituary. He was a millionaire. He left his fortune to some guy he barely knew. His kids were mad as hell.

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0: 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Download our i105 app now. Dan and Shay, a little tequila on this Thursday afternoon. Hi there, it's Casey, and it's time for Did You Know? Did you know in the 80s, about 80% of moms had hairspray in their bathroom? Now, it's only around 30%. Did you know a survey found sniffling noises? That's the most annoying sound in the workplace. Did you know 85% of us cringe whenever we hear our own voice? Did you know 52% of drivers do not know how to change their windshield wipers? Did you know CPR is more accurate on TV, but in real life, this is only 10 to 20% effective? Did you know about 80% of those on Facebook say they never unfriend an ex? And did you know 7 to 9 p.m. is the worst time of day to watch Netflix? That's Did You Know on i105.
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0: You can take us anywhere just by listening on our app. Download that for free. Think about you. It's Dustin Lynch and Mackenzie Porter. It's Casey. And if you missed my EPAs this morning, Riley Green released the title track of his upcoming album, That's Just Me, which is out September 18th. It's a sad one about a lost love, and he wonders if she ever thinks about him like he thinks about her. Riley said there's a lot of truth to the song on the album. If it's not about something that actually happened to me, he said, it's about something that's happened in my life. Beyonce is donating $1 million to earthquake relief efforts in Colombia. An Ozzy Osbourne haunted house has been added to Universal's Halloween Horror Nights. Speaking of horror, Rocky Horror Picture Show star Tim Curry passed away on Tuesday. He was 80 years old. Tim's health took a serious hit following a stroke in 2012. Tim was also Pennywise in the 1990 version of It. Buckingham Palace's guards played 9 to 5 in honor of Dolly Parton on Wednesday as the royal family paid tribute to the late singer. Barry Manilow says he has been pushing a little too hard during his latest set of shows, and after 29 shows in 68 days, he says he needs to take a break in touring. On TV tonight, the NFL preseason football. And there's your eBuzz on I-105.
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6: 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Say, Alexa, play I-105 WIOV. Good afternoon. Thank you so much for joining me. It's Casey, and I leave you now with some good news stories. A woman in Italy can see again after doctors perform what is believed to be the world's first transplant of a central retina. It was a 67-year-old patient. Her name is Alina, and she lost her vision after a car crash that severely damaged both eyes in different ways. She basically had enough healthy tissue between both eyes to rebuild one functioning eye. And luckily, the six-hour procedure was a success. After the surgery, Alina was able to recognize both her son and her dog. A mother in the Bronx recently lost nearly everything she owned in an apartment fire. The mother and her three kids had to move into a hotel after the fire, and she was struggling with expenses and getting her kids ready for school. But she got an unexpected donation from a stranger who saw her story on the local news. After seeing the report, a man named Scott Evans tracked down the mother through the news station and gave her $3,000 to help with food and school costs. The two have still never met in person. Scott said he simply wanted to help because he was in a position to do so. And last year, a skateboarder from California extended her own Guinness World Record as the world's oldest competitive female skateboarder. Her name is Judy Oyama, and she was 66 years and 25 days old when she competed in the International Slalom Speed Skating World Championship in November. Judy has been skating since she was 13 years old and began competing professionally in 1975. She was inducted into the Skateboarding Hall of Fame in 2018 and says she plans to compete again at the World Skate Games in October because she wants to beat her own record. And those are your good news stories. On this Thursday afternoon, remember to peek outside tonight to catch a deep partial lunar eclipse, which means only part of the moon will be covered by the Earth's shadow. They also call it an almost blood moon because 96% of the moon will be eclipsed. It'll start around 9:36. The best time to see it will be at about 12:13 on Friday morning. Until I talk to you on Friday morning, start where you are, use what you have, do what you can. Here's Dolly Parton.

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1: 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Good afternoon. I'm Harley. Happy Thursday. And here we go again with the possibility of some showers and storms this afternoon and tonight. Hopefully everything will clear out by tomorrow to leave way for a nice day. Hopefully we won't get any more severe weather. We have had enough. Thank you very much. John Party and Jason Aldean coming up on I-105 WIO.
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10: 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Play offense, not defense. If you play hard and you play the game right, nobody really gets on you. 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
1: 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And tonight, we're going to be able to watch some of the Pittsburgh Steelers draft picks. 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

was storming through the house that day, and I could tell she was leaving. And I thought, oh, she'll be back, till she turned around and pointed at the wall and said,

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I've got him coming up after Zach John King, I-105 WIOV.

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3: Lancaster County, they're clearing this accident just outside E-Town on 743, just north of 283. Have one in Raffo Township, Lefevre Road at 772. We're in good shape on 283 eastbound. Just some slowing from the Lititz Pike over to 222, minor backlog, 222 south. Down to your 30 ramps. Berks County, no issues on 176 or 12. 61 and 78 are looking good. John Wills, back right now, traffic.
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0: 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I'm Harley. And, you know, it's been said that Dolly Parton was the last great American celebrity that everybody loved. But that may not be technically correct, because there are a few who are getting up there in age who I believe are very popular, including Julie Andrews. She's turning 91 in October. How about her Mary Poppins co-star Dick Van Dyke, who's about to be 101. Morgan Freeman is 89. William Shatner, 95. And I think pretty much all of those names that I just mentioned are loved by almost everyone. So let's wrap them up in bubble wrap and keep some of these American treasures with us as long as possible. Jason Aldean and John Michael Montgomery coming up on I-105 WIOV.
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3: Starting Lancaster, have an accident Chester Road. That parallels 30 eastbound right at the Lidditz Pike. And then you got 30 east running slow from the Fruitville Pike over to 222. 1 mile backlog, 222 south. Down near 30 ramps, 30 west running slow over past the New Holland Pike. No issues on 283. Berks County getting busier on 176 and 12. No issues, I-78. Lebanon County's in good shape. Turnpike's quiet. John Wills Park right now traffic.
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Well, we now know when Toy Story 5 will be available to stream at home. 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And from that movie, it's Taylor Swift on I-105 WIOV.

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3: Now, here's New Holland Chrysler Dodge Jeep Ram traffic on I-105.
4: Lancaster County got 30 east bumper to bumper from 283 over to 222. 283 east into the 30 splits backed up to the Mannheim Pike. 222 south slow from the Oregon Pike down to 30. Heavy on 23 and 30 west over past the New Holland Pike. Dealing with accidents in Lancaster County. Got one man on Township Oregon Pike, 272 at Murray Hill Drive. One in Lancaster City on the Harrisburg Avenue there at College Avenue. We're in good shape in Berks County. No issues on 176 or 12. Looking good, I-78. John Wills, Spock, right now traffic.
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1: When it comes to news, we're first in country. 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Blake Shelton's Friends and Heroes Tour is officially underway, and here's how he's feeling about it.
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1: I'm Lisa Manning for Country News Now.

The National Weather Service has issued a severe thunderstorm warning for Lancaster County, Pennsylvania, effective until 5:19 p.m. The National Weather Service and State College PA has issued a severe thunderstorm warning for southeastern Lancaster County, in south-central Pennsylvania, until 5:15 p.m. Eastern Daylight Time. At 4:19 p.m. Eastern Daylight Time, a severe thunderstorm was located over Coraville, moving northeast, at 15 miles per hour. Hazard: 60 miles per hour wind gusts and quarter-size hail. Source: radar indicated. Impact: hail damage to vehicles is expected. Expect wind damage to roofs, siding, and trees. Locations impacted include Coraville, Gap, at Glen, Christiana, Georgetown, Kirkwood, Whitehorse, and Buck. Precautionary/preparedness actions. Stay inside a well-built structure and keep away from windows. Very heavy rainfall is occurring with the severe thunderstorm and may lead to flash flooding. Do not drive your vehicle through flooded roadways.

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0: 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I've been very jealous watching clips of all the videos of Garth Brooks on his current arena tour. He's just added a couple of more dates to the tour, this time in Orlando. Seeing Garth live, definitely a big bucket list item for me. 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
1: Now, here's New Holland Chrysler Dodge Jeep Ram traffic on i105.
2: Lancaster County got 30 east bumper to bumper from 283 over to 222. 283 east into the 30 splits backed up to the Mannheim Pike. 222 south slow from the Oregon Pike down to 30. Heavy on 23 and 30 west over past the New Holland Pike. Dealing with accidents in Lancaster County. Got one Mannheim Township, Oregon Pike, 272 at Murray Hill Drive. One in Lancaster City on the Harrisburg Avenue there at College Avenue. We're in good shape in Berks County. No issues on 176 or 12. Looking good, I-78. John Wheels back right now, traffic.
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Well, the Lukes have collaborated on a song. I'm talking about Luke Bryan and Luke Combs have done a song together that will appear on Luke Bryan's new album that comes out September 18th. I have Luke Combs coming up after Hudson Westbrook on I-105, W-I-O-V.

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4: Here's New Holland Chrysler Dodge Jeep Ram traffic on I-105.
5: Some showers and storms moving through Lancaster County. That's causing some slow go right now on 30 East. Bumper to bumper from 283 over to 222 and had a fender bender there. 30 East right near the Harrisburg Pike. 283 East heading into the 30 split. Backed up beyond the Mannheim Pike. And then you've got 30 westbound slow from the old Philadelphia Pike over to 222. A 2 mile backlog. 222 south down to 30. Heavy on 30 west over past Roars Town Road, dealing with accidents on the Fruitville Pike at Oak Street. Also got one there in West Hemphill Township on 462 near the trailer park at Prospect Road. Also got one Lancaster City Lime Street at Chester Street, one on Walnut Street just off 30. Got one Farmersville Road at Groffdale Church Road in West Earl. And then we're dealing with one in Mannheim Township, Butler Avenue at Crown Avenue. In the Berks County, no issues on the West Shore Bypass. Busy 422, no issues on 61 or 78. John Wilspach, right now traffic.
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0: 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I'm Harley. He stands 6'4", 235 pounds. Shaboozy, built like a brick house, and he trains like it, too. He actually hired Travis Kelce's personal trainer to get him into concert playing shape. I've got a bar song coming up on I-105 WIOV.
1: Now, here's New Holland Chrysler Dodge Jeep Ram traffic on I-105.
2: Still seeing some bumper to bumper, 30 eastbound 283 over to 222. 30 west is starting to improve from Greenfield Road over to 222. Still got a 1 mile backlog, 222 south down to 30. Heavy on 272 and 501 north of 30, and a lot of congestion. 30 west heading all the way over from Roarstown Road to Centerville Road. Still dealing with an accident there on the 283 westbound off ramp at McGovernville Road and Penn Township. Accident Fruitville Pike at Oak Street. Making your way into Berks County, seeing some busy conditions on 422 east, just east of 176 there on the West Shore Bypass. Got some downpours on the turnpike near the Morgantown Interchange, causing some slowing. Use some caution there. John Wilsbach, right now traffic.
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For country in Pennsylvania, it's I-105 WIOV. And for country in Vegas, it's Tim McGraw. And Martha Pretorius of Kutztown is heading out there to see and meet Tim, our national grand prize winner of the trip. So jealous. I like it. I love it. I-105 WIOV.

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Check in anywhere on the app, on the air, on your smart speaker. I-105-WIOV. I'm Harley riding off. Rich and Casey back tomorrow. 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

0: 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Guess who calls him a little tipsy once in a while?
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The National Weather Service has issued a severe thunderstorm warning for the following Pennsylvania counties, Lancaster and Lebanon, effective until 8:07 p.m. The National Weather Service and State College PA has issued a severe thunderstorm warning for north central Lancaster County, in south central Pennsylvania, southeastern Lebanon County, in south central Pennsylvania, until 8 p.m. Eastern Daylight Time. At 7:21 p.m. Eastern Daylight Time, a severe thunderstorm was located over Brickerville, moving east, at 15 miles per hour. Hazard: 60 miles per hour wind gusts and quarter size hail. Source: radar indicated. Impact: hail damage to vehicles is expected. Expect wind damage to roofs, siding, and trees. Locations impacted include Lebanon, Ephrata, Lititz, Mannheim, Cornwall, Akron, Denver, Rothsville, Lebanon South, Brickerville, Schaeferstown, and Quentin. This includes the Pennsylvania Turnpike from mile markers 2653. Precautionary/preparedness actions. Stay inside a well-built structure and keep away from windows. Very heavy rainfall is occurring with this severe thunderstorm and may lead to flash flooding. Do not drive your vehicle through flooded roadways.

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